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19: The top story is this hour. Labour's lost its first six councils in the local elections as support for Reform UK surges across England. Sir Keir Starmer's party no longer has a majority in areas including Redditch, Exeter and for the first time since the 1970s, Tameside. The authority in Greater Manchester is led by Eleanor Wills.
20: I think that we all need to reflect on what the country is saying. We all need to get better at communicating what we actually do, what we actually deliver, so that people don't risk losing it.
19: The Conservatives have also lost dozens of seats to Nigel Farage's party. They haven't given up control of any councils yet. It's been a good night so far for the Lib Dems, who've gained control in Stockport and Portsmouth. Meanwhile, votes cast in elections for the Scottish and Welsh parliaments will be tallied up throughout the day. Our Scotland political editor Alan Smith will be following events for us in Edinburgh.
21: The SNP has spent the last 19 years in government, and despite several scandals, polls suggest they're comfortably on course to win again. That's mainly down to the rise of Reform and the unpopularity of Keir Starmer, which is proving to be a drag on support for Scottish Labour. The big question is whether the SNP will win an outright majority, something they think will lead to another independence referendum.
19: Donald Trump insists a ceasefire remains in place in Iran despite an exchange of fire around the Strait of Hormuz. The US president says great damage has been done to Iranian forces and numerous boats are at the bottom of the sea. Aston Villa are a step closer to winning their first major trophy in 30 years after thrashing Nottingham Forest 4-1 on aggregate to reach the Europa League final. Elsewhere, Crystal Palace are into their first ever European final in the Conference League. And Sir David Attenborough has been described as a true national treasure as the veteran broadcaster and conservationist turns 100 today.
22: I had rather thought that I would celebrate my 100th birthday quietly, but it seems that many of you have had other ideas.
19: His milestone will be marked with a live event at the Royal Albert Hall.
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19: A mix of sunny spells and showers across the UK today. Warmer in the south with highs at around 19 Celsius. That's the latest. I'm Becky Cahill.
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0: How's it going? It is Absolute Radio. It's 10 minutes past six. It's the Dave Berry Breakfast Show here on a Friday morning with me, Andy Bush, standing in today, surrounded by the team. Matthew Dyson,
1: yes.
0: You okay?
1: Good morning. What a treat to have you here on a Friday.
0: Well, it's lovely to see you again. And I've seen you. You've been in the evening.
1: I have, yeah.
0: He's been double shifting.
1: I've been moonlighting on a different network.
0: You have, haven't you?
1: Yeah, that's true.
0: And we didn't know what was going on. I just saw the flash of a wax jacket through the window when I was doing home time before. That looks like Dyson.
1: Well, the lights are on, so I thought, I better not. I don't want to interrupt you when you and Richie are creating, you know.
0: Exactly.
1: So I didn't want to interrupt, but we did have a little chat, so it was nice to see you again.
0: It was good to see you, and it was so funny. Obviously, you've been working with Simon Mayo on Greatest Radio.
1: Yeah.
0: To see you there in the studio typing away.
1: Yes.
0: It was like, you know, it's like when your cat gets fed by next door's neighbour. It's been like that.
1: Yes. Wow, great. But I'm like a little kitten to you, am I?
0: Well, you come over and you're nice to us for a bit, and then you go two doors down and get fed there.
1: Like sort of bagpuss, a radio bagpuss.
0: Radio bagpuss.
1: But
0: what I am fascinated by is not the double shifting, it's what you've been doing in the middle of those double shifts. Now, you told me that you've been buying cinema tickets so that you can go to the cinema and go to sleep.
1: Well, look, I mean, to be honest, I'm not even always buying them. So on Sky VIP, you know, the app that everyone can get, you get two free cinema tickets a month.
0: What do you mean? This is the thing that everyone...
1: Yeah. Sky VIP, everyone can get it, yeah.
0: That's unbelievable.
1: Sky customers.
0: I am a Sky customer.
1: So I'm like, yeah, exactly. So make take advantage of it.
0: Brilliant.
1: And then I've been going to the cinema, sitting in the recliner chair and falling asleep watching all sorts of films, depending what's on at the right time.
0: You went to watch the Michael Jackson movie?
1: Yes, I did, yeah. It's like a TV movie that I would never normally go and see that.
0: Have a little sleep during that one,
1: but
0: did
1: yes,
0: you?
1: It's, I just kept waking up at weird moments, like, oh, there's Bubbles the monkey, oh, that's bizarre. And then his hair caught fire, that bit's mad, absolutely mad. I mean, the way they've recreated that is quite amazing, because I'd forgotten about that happening.
0: Well, the Pepsi advert.
1: The Pepsi advert, exactly, yeah.
0: So it looked realistic.
1: There's one point where he tries to solve the gang crisis in LA, right?
0: Did he?
1: Which I did not know about. So he got the Bloods and the Crips together in a room and started dancing with them. And it's a crazy moment, yeah.
0: There you go, solving gang violence through dance. It's an amazing thing. But if you solo cinema trip, they're all right, aren't they?
1: They're great, Sometimes I wake up and think, oh no, I think it was really heavy breathing then, possibly even snoring during a quiet bit in a film. That's not great.
0: Well, if you've had your cinema viewing interrupted by what appears to be a snoring man in a wax jacket, it's Dyson.

0: The official soundtrack to your Friday morning. Good to have you company. It's 6:15. It's the Dave Berry Breakfast Show here on Absolute Radio. Andy Bush standing in for you this morning. And if you want a text, drop us a text. Love hearing from you. Lauren says, OMG, my darlings. Bush and Dyson together. I'm loving this. My morning has just got better, guys. Lol.
1: Wow.
0: Isn't that a lovely...
1: That's very nice.
0: It's a lovely message. But it's interesting. It's great to be here and see you guys this morning because I have a bit of advice to ask on the way. I'm doing my first ever half marathon on Sunday.
1: Oh, really?
0: Bristol Half Marathon. Nice. Never done any... Have you done running stuff
1: before? I've done 10K.
0: Okay.
1: I've done like a Tough Mudder many years ago.
0: You've done a Tough Mudder?
1: Yeah. I've got never again.
0: Every time you chat to Dyson, you learn a new thing about him, that's for sure. But I'm after some advice because I'm in a bit of a panic about what's happening on Sunday. I feel like I'm out of my depth, but we'll get to that. It's 8:12:15. In the meantime, it's time for this. Today, someone's going to be £300,000 richer. Huge amount of cash ready to pay out on Make Me A Winner. 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So be quick. 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You can call us as well. 03434 156 317. Calls are charged at the standard rate. You've got to be 18 or over to play. But lines close 5 p.m. today. Then Gemma Atkinson could be calling you. Just answer to win £300,000. And have it paid into your account straight after the call. Enter again then for your chance to win. Text WIN to 81215 now. 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

0: 6:28 on a Friday morning. It is the Dave Berry Breakfast Show. Andy Bush filling in for you today. Freaking people out, I guess. Paula in Leeds says, good morning. Whoa, I thought I'd slept through all my alarms then and miss work.
1: Yeah.
0: How to confuse your listeners easily.
1: That would be a long oversleep, wouldn't it?
0: If you're going to do it.
1: All the way up to home time.
0: Wouldn't you feel $1 million though, if that's the case?
1: Great, yeah.
0: So look, on the way on this show, you can win yourself a Wix gift card to the tune of £250. I come bearing gifts, which is pretty good. And also, I just thought, I don't mean this in a bad way, Matt, I just want to do a welfare check on you from last night's football as we head towards news and sport.
1: Yeah,
0: are you doing all right?
1: Yeah. I think Rich is probably going to lay into me all morning about this. But yeah, you know, it's fine. Villa are a great team. They've got a much better squad. You know, we've had four managers in one season. What do you expect?
0: That's a very magnanimous thing of you to say.
2: Yeah, morning, just to confirm, I will be laying into you.
1: Okay, in case
2: there was any doubt.
1: And yeah, it was quite an embarrassing night, really. Poor Morgan Gibbs-White sat there looking sad with his horrible, scarred, black-eyed face.
0: Oh, I know.
1: It wasn't of a nice night, to be honest.
0: Do you know what? The bit I was fascinated by the most is you brought on at the very end a very muscly man. Is it Murillo?
1: Oh, yes, he's amazing. Yeah,
0: I've never seen him.
1: Come back from injury. He's great.
0: He looks like, do you remember in He-Man there was a guy called Ram-Man?
1: He does look like Ram-Man. He's exactly the same build as Ram-Man. But yeah, the lack of strength on our bench really shone through last night when we brought on Luca, the big Italian, who's for some reason in our Europa League squad. They call him Pizza Crouch. He's done very little since he arrived.
0: As long as you're okay, Matt.
1: Yes, I'm fine. Yeah, it's only football, isn't it?
0: It's just a game, isn't it?
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4: Reform UK has gained more than 250 council seats across England on a terrible election night for Sir Keir Starmer. Labour's lost control of six local authorities so far, including Oxford, Hartlepool and Exeter. The Tories have also lost dozens of seats, while the Lib Dems have taken control of Portsmouth and Stockport councils. Counting in elections for Scottish and Welsh parliaments will begin later. Donald Trump insists a ceasefire remains in place in Iran despite an exchange of fire around the Strait of Hormuz. The US president says great damage has been done to Iranian forces and numerous boats are at the bottom of the sea. It seems we're making fewer visits to the shops as the Iran war impacts consumer confidence and sparks fears of soaring inflation. The British Retail Consortium says total UK footfall in England for March and April was down 3.9% on the same period last year. And Sir David Attenborough says he's completely overwhelmed by congratulations on his 100th birthday. That's the latest. I'm Becky Cahill.
3: 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Radio Sport.
2: Aston Villa are a step closer to winning their first major trophy in 30 years after thrashing Nottingham Forest to reach the Europa League final. A 4-0 second leg win at Villa Park took Unai Emery's side through 4-1 in aggregate. Prince William looked very happy watching on from the stands. But what about these Villa fans?
5: Amazing from start to finish, the end, the lot.
6: We're worried after Sunday and the performance on Sunday.
7: The atmosphere in there, I've never seen it like that before.
8: I thought it was absolutely fantastic, yeah, brilliant.
2: They'll play Freiburg in the final later this month in Istanbul. Oliver Glasner's last game in charge of Crystal Palace will be the Conference League final. Palace beat Shakhtar Donetsk 2-1 in the second leg at Selhurst Park to go through 5-2 on aggregate. They'll play Rayo Vallecano in the final. It's Championship playoffs tonight with Hull hosting Millwall. In the other semi-final, an allegation of unauthorised filming has led to Southampton being investigated for spying on Middlesbrough. The EFL say they're treating the matter as potential misconduct. And England captain Ben Stokes will make his first appearance since the Ashes when Durham take on Worcestershire. He's returning from surgery on a fractured cheekbone that he sustained in an indoor session in February.
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4: A mix of sunny spells and showers across the UK today, warmer in the south with highs at around 19 Celsius. That's the latest. I'm Becky Cahill.
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0: Great to have your company on this Friday morning. It is 6:36. Andy Bush here standing in on the Dave Berry Breakfast Show. Look, we're Real Music Matters. 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Matt, how does that work?
1: Well, Bush, we have taken 5 big hits from an absolute radio artist and sped them right up. Oof. Correctly identify the speedy artist from the speedy songs to win. It's that simple.
0: It really is. It's pretty simple.
1: Pretty straightforward.
0: It's, yeah, £250 gift card's pretty good, isn't it?
1: Mm-hmm.
0: So whatever you're doing, stop what you're doing, have a listen to this.

0: What about that?
1: It's quite an assault on the senses at this time.
0: I don't know
1: of
0: if
1: morning.
0: I'm ready for that at this time of the morning. Can you identify the artist from those Speedy songs? If you can name the artist and you want to win a Wix gift card worth £250, call us right now. 0330 123 1215. That's 0330 123 1215. The time now is 6:38. We're going to randomly select someone in 5 minutes, and all your T's and C's are online. 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

0: It's 6:46 on a Friday morning. If you're still in your underwear, that song is for you. You listen to the Daybury Breakfast Show with me, Andy Bush, here on Absolute Radio, where real music matters. Right now, we're giving you the chance to win a Wix gift card worth £250 as we play speedy songs. We've sped up five big hits from an Absolute Radio artist, from the Absolute Radio artist, and all we need to do is identify the artist to win. It's that simple. On line one, hoping to win, let's meet this morning's contestant. It's Jason. How are you doing, Jason?
1: I'm fine, thank you. How are you?
0: Yeah, good, man. Good to have you on the show. Just out of interest, what is your breakfast routine? What have you had to eat this morning?
1: A banana.
0: Come on, Jason.
1: Banana and two coffees.
0: Banana and yeah, two coffees. Is that a regular thing for you, or are you just in a rush?
1: I was in a rush this morning because kids have got to get to breakfast club so I can get to work.
0: So do your kids do the same thing that mine do where you can be on time and it's like Formula One in the morning, isn't it? You know, your little time checkpoints. And it's that you lose it in the last 10 minutes when they're getting their shoes on.
1: It's always the shoes.
0: It's always the shoes, isn't it? Yeah. Well, listen, we're very excited that you're going to get this right. Let's have a listen to our sped up artist one more time. Watching out,

0: Whoa, that is a lot to take in if you've just had a banana and two coffees. Who is it, please? Jace?
1: It's the Killers.
0: You're absolutely right. Congratulations. It was the Killers. Jace, you just won yourself a Wickes gift card worth £250. What about that?
1: Wonderful. Thank you very much.
0: Good lad. Good to speak to you. Get yourself someone else when you get in. What about that? Food-wise.
1: Thrill. Thank you. Another, take care, gang.
0: Another banana. Good to speak to you, man. It's all thanks to our good friends with DIY Benefits Wickes. 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
1: Felix White.
0: You know him as the guitarist from the Maccabees, and now you know him from Absolute Radio. 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

0: A load of great songs for your Friday morning. Good to have you company. It's the Dave Berry Breakfast Show here on Absolute Radio. Andy Bush is standing in. So I was just saying earlier on, a bit nervous about this Bristol Half Marathon I'm doing on Sunday. Not really a regular runner. Fairly new to it. I'm overly concerned about needing a wee.
1: Yeah, that must be a problem.
0: Doing what? A Radcliffe.
1: Yeah. You have to go in the gutter, don't you?
0: What do people do? I've heard about people just like knocking on strangers' doors. It sounds like a Guns N' Roses song. I don't know what to do, but I have bought this thing called a water vest.
1: So it's like a nappy.
0: What kind of thing have you been buying from running shops? But it's like a waistcoat with a bottle of water in each like chest bit.
1: Okay, yeah.
0: So I trained with it the other day and I overfilled the bottles, so I look like Mrs. Doubtfire. Yeah. And that's a pump into a hedge.
1: Leaking.
0: I like it. You like it. But what I think is quite cool with this now in terms of going out and about with the kids. I mean, you know, like you've got to bring like bottles of water with you and sometimes, I'm hungry, you need a snack.
1: Yeah.
0: I might, once this half marathon's done on Sunday, just clear it all out and then use it for snacks
1: Keep
0: for the kids.
1: The best, yeah.
0: What about that?
1: Or take it to a festival, fill it with cider. You know,
0: preloads.
1: Yeah, exactly. Yeah.
0: Whiskey in one bottle, Coke in the other. Any other half marathon and running advice, most welcome. 8:12:15. Right, just around the corner, the other side of this news and sport bulletin, we're going to be doing social ammo, Matt.
1: Yes.
0: Please tease us. Well, whet our appetites.
1: All I'll say is watch out. Beadle's about. An old VHS tape has emerged and it's going to take you right back in time.
0: It's all on the way next.
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18: Top stories this hour. Reform are celebrating big election gains across England this morning after a terrible night for Labour. Nigel Farage's party has taken more than 300 seats, easily more than any other party. In contrast, Labour's lost control of 9 councils so far, including Hartlepool, Redditch, Oxford and Exeter. Justice Minister Sarah Sackman admits the results are bad for her party.
19: They're a bitter pill to swallow. I think what it shows is that the electorate, wherever they are in the country, are frustrated at the pace of change. It's that frustration at the lack of hope and at the lack of the pace of delivery that are meaning that they're turning to other parties.
18: The Tories have also suffered heavy losses, although they have snatched Westminster Council from Labour. The Lib Dems are celebrating what they're calling a record-breaking winning streak. They've taken control of councils in Stockport and Portsmouth. Counts are yet to begin at many authorities and in any of the Welsh and Scottish Parliament elections. Our Scotland political editor Alan Smith is in Edinburgh for us.
20: SNP leader John Swinney set his sights on winning an outright majority. He thinks that will lead to another independence referendum. That's only ever been achieved in 2011, and something the Holyrood voting system isn't really designed to give you. Polling suggests they're well on course to win this election, but could fall short of their overall goal.
18: Donald Trump insists a ceasefire remains in place in Iran despite an exchange of fire around the Strait of Hormuz. The US president says great damage has been done to Iranian forces and numerous boats are at the bottom of the sea. Aston Villa are 90 minutes away from claiming a first major trophy in 30 years after thrashing Nottingham Forest 4-1 on aggregate to reach the Europa League final. And Sir David Attenborough is celebrating his 100th birthday today.
21: I've been completely overwhelmed by birthday greetings.
18: The Prime Minister's described him as a true national treasure while fondly remembering how he grew up watching the veteran broadcaster's programmes. A live event will be held at London's Royal Albert Hall later, marking the milestone.
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22: As you've been hearing, Aston Villa are on the cusp of a Europa League victory. Unai Emery very happy last night. Let's hear what he had to say.
23: The second leg here, with the possibility to get a final, was the only moment we have had here. We were so motivated, we were excited.
22: They'll play Freiburg in the final later this month in Istanbul. Oliver Glasner's last game in charge of Crystal Palace will be the Conference League final. They beat Shakhtar Donetsk 2-1 in the second leg at Selhurst Park to go through 5-2 on aggregate. They'll play Rayo Vallecano for the trophy. It's Championship playoffs tonight with Hull hosting Millwall. In the other semi-final, an allegation of unauthorised filming has led to Southampton being investigated for spying on Middlesbrough. And England captain Ben Stokes will make his first appearance since the Ashes when Durham return to County Championship action today. He's back after surgery on a fractured cheekbone that he sustained in an indoor session in February.
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18: A mix of sunny spells and showers across the UK today. Warmer in the south with highs at around 19 Celsius. That's the latest. I'm Becky Cahill.
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1: Oh, my God! I can't believe it.
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0: How's it going? Hope you're doing all right. It is a Friday morning. You're listening to Absolute Radio, where real music matters. It's the Dave Berry Breakfast Show. Andy Bush here as your supply teacher this morning, and I've been looking forward to this. It's time for Social Ammo. Matt Dyson has been scrolling through TikTok, so you don't have to.
1: Yes, yeah, exactly. And if you're the supply teacher, it's time to wheel out the big telly. And what are we going to show on the big telly?
0: I'm excited.
1: Beadle's Beginner's Guide to Practical Joking. This was an actual VHS that was discovered in a charity shop by the Found Festival people on Instagram.
0: Well, this is interesting because producer Dave over there doesn't... Jeremy Beadle, he says, isn't in his wheelhouse. He doesn't know who Jeremy Beadle is.
1: He's too young to know about Beadle.
0: Yeah. Isn't that unbelievable?
1: The Found Footage Festival people found this... this old VHS tape. He was like a practical joker on telly. Beadle's About was a huge show.
0: He was king of practical jokes.
1: He was amazing, he was everywhere.
0: I feel privileged to grow up having watched a car fall into a harbour whilst he's dressed as a traffic warden.
1: It's a classic. It's always that bit. You can picture it straight away. Anyway, so in this special VHS video, the late, great Jeremy Beadle teaches kids how to play practical jokes on their family, right? Sort of thing you might come across in your excellent Scarred for Life podcast, Andy Bush.
0: Thank you very much. Dig it out.
1: This is the sort of thing you might discover on there. But it's just a beautiful... Listen to how old school it is. It's almost like the crackle of a piece of vinyl. This is VHS footage of Beadle.
2: Hi, and welcome to the crazy world of practical joking.
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4: If frozen water is called iced water, what do you call frozen ink?
3: I stink.
4: Do you?
2: If you get caught playing any of these practical jokes, don't blame me.
5: Wow. Jeremy Beadle's box of practical jokes is now available at all major high street stores.
0: That's amazing.
1: It's good, isn't it?
0: You can hear the hum in the background. Someone needs to adjust the tracking on that.
1: The tracking's gone.
0: Do you know he's buried at Highgate Cemetery?
1: Oh, is he?
0: In North London. Like two graves down from Karl Marx.
1: Really? Yeah, the two greats.
0: The two greats.
1: Big ones. Yeah,
0: the
1: yeah.
0: two Karl absolute
1: Marx
0: crackers.
1: Beadle.
0: That is amazing, though. I feel like you don't get enough support for people who do pranking these days.
1: Exactly. Yeah. Well, how do you learn how to do it now?
0: How do you want to? You want to get better.
1: Yeah.
0: Get that VHS. Well,
1: I'll share the full video on my Instagram stories because it's just so good. At one point, he put some lipstick on the phone receiver of a landline. It's just classic hijinks.
0: Do you know what? It's funny because the kids did a thing to me last night where I thought they were drawing in our spare room. I went in there and there was a note that said, "We're down in Thea's room."
1: Fair enough.
0: So I went down there as I was walking down the stairs. That's really cute. You've left me a note. And they weren't in there either. And I heard them laughing from the next room.
1: Nice.
0: So it was a little bit of a trick and maybe the early seeds of some form of practical joke.
1: Yeah, they've got the spirit of Beadle.
0: They've got the spirit of Beadle.
1: You're teaching. They're teaching them the ways.
0: I'll find the VHS and we'll play it to
1: Yes, yeah. And Inspector Organ is back with another historical hip-hop banger, I'm delighted to say. It's all about the buttress, this one. Of course, we all know the buttress is a support structure, typically made of brick or stone, built against a wall to provide support, strength and stability, common in Gothic architecture. So Inspector Organ, I'm really pleased to tell you, has been inspired by Sir Mix-a-Lot for this one, all about the buttress. Can you guess what he's going to do? Here it is.

0: So good. I mean, it's historical information in a way we can all consume it. It's beautiful.
1: I wish people like that were around. Like my kids listen to MC Grammar. And
0: oh, yes,
1: stuff.
0: Yeah, he's really good, isn't he?
1: Learning through rap.
0: Yeah, yeah, exactly.
1: That's the future, isn't it?
0: Yeah, but he needs to get into kids. Inspector Organ, get him into schools. That's what we need to do. Yeah.
1: Get him into schools, start learning some stuff.
0: That is your social ammo action. It's viral, it's trending, it's gaining traction.

0: It's the Daybreak Breakfast Show. It is Friday morning. It is 18 minutes past seven. Matt, thank you for social ammo. That's fantastic.
1: You're welcome.
0: I will just put it out there. This isn't a text in or a phone in, but if you've got after that guy rapping about was it a buttress?
1: Yeah, buttress. Yeah.
0: If you've got a favourite old fort type building.
1: Oh yeah, yeah, nice.
0: I like a Peel. Have you heard of a Peel?
1: A Peel, no.
0: Well, I've been getting into the Border Reavers because my other half's family live up in Northumberland, so you go to places like Hexham and stuff like that, where they back in like the 1600s raid the other side of the border, yeah, nick some sheep and horses, go back the other way.
1: Wow.
0: And they had these things called peels, which were like stone, high stone structures, so you can keep an eye out, which I think is where keep your eyes peeled comes from.
1: Really? Wow.
0: So look, if you've got a favourite castle or fort, whatever, 8, 12, 15, let's just break new ground here on The Breakfast Show this morning. But one thing I did want to ask very quickly, do you remember, talking about history, the past, etc., what you did at school when you finished GCSEs? Did you do a thing? So my eldest daughter Erin is finishing a school for GCSEs.
1: Yeah,
0: they've broken up for like study break or whatever, and they're getting hoodies made.
1: Leavers hoodies. They had that at primary school, my kids, as
0: really?
1: Well.
0: Yeah, yeah. Did you ever have anything like that?
1: Never had a Leavers hoodie. All it was ripping up your school shirt and writing on it in marker pen.
0: Yeah.
1: That still happens, I'm pleased to say.
0: That is still a thing. I mean, I think we got like a tea towel with everyone's faces on it.
1: Really?
0: Which is pretty good.
1: That's quite ahead of its time, I suppose.
0: Yeah, I'm just very impressed with her getting a hoodie, which is an amazing thing.
1: Yeah.
0: So just to chat that out there as well, if you did something pretty interesting or different when you finished your GCSE, was it as good as a hoodie? It's 8, 12, 15. Make me a winner's Mega May. 300 grand tax-free will be won today. 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You've got to be 18 or over to play. Lines close 5 p.m. today, and then Gemma Atkinson could be making that all-important call. 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
15: Problems in Worcestershire this morning, just off the M5 at Junction 5 for Droitwich. The A38 remains closed in both directions through Wychbowl to recover this morning's overturned lorry. And in Blackpool, following last night's building fire, the A586 Talbot Road is still closed in Devonshire Road and Rosall Road. In Wigan, the A49 Westwood Way is now a closed investigation work between the Wigan Centre turnoff and Man's Gardens. And congestion southbound on the M1 in West Yorkshire, although the carriageway is now open between Junction 41 for Cargate and Wakefield at Junction 40.

0: Hope you're enjoying the tunes on this Friday morning. It is the Dave Berry Breakfast Show. I'm Andy Bush standing in this morning. It is 7.33 right now. We have some important business to attend to because obviously we just heard through the fantastic social ammo over there from Matt Dyson about Jeremy Beadle's Guide to Practical Jokes.
1: Yes, yeah. What a trip down memory lane that was.
0: That was an incredible trip down memory. It presented in the style of a 1990s fire safety VHS.
1: Yes, yeah.
0: But it's got us thinking about what's the best practical joke you've ever done. Get in touch now. It's 8:12:15. What we got, Matt?
1: No name on this, but it says, morning in Andy and the team. We went into Watford Town Centre and put fairy liquid in the fountain outside CNA.
0: That dates it.
1: That really dates it. That is so 80s. Better than any hoodie to celebrate the end of school and GCSEs, they say.
0: Oh, so they've tied together two threads of the show.
1: Lovely work.
0: Things that you do to finish school and also incredible practical jokes. Listen to this one. Sometimes they can go wrong. Hi team, I thought you'd like to hear about a prank I played that went horribly wrong. I had a tiny Bluetooth speaker and I thought it'd be funny to hide in my colleague's office.
1: Right.
0: I found a video clip of pigeons cooing for 2 hours. As I left for home, I left my work phone in a drawer and pressed play, feeling rather clever. The next day I arrived to chaos. The large drain pipe that ran down one wall of the office was now detached from the wall. During the night, an emergency operation to rescue the pigeon had taken place. Up until now, I've never uttered a word about it. It's still a mystery to how the pigeon got in and out anonymous.
1: Wow.
0: So they can go wrong.
1: Yes, they can backfire. Beadle did mention that.
0: It didn't.
1: He?
0: Yeah, right at the end of the VHS, it should have been a bit.
1: The side of pranking. Yeah.
0: That would have been the second tape. If you have an incredible practical joke that you're proud of, we'd love to hear about it. It's 8:12:15. It's Absolute Radio on a Friday.

0: Absolute Radio, Friday morning, 7:38 right now, the Dave Berry Breakfast Show. Andy Bush standing in. Thank you for your comments that are coming in about your favourite practical jokes that you've done based on our little social ammo clip of Jeremy Beadle's Guide to Practical Joking. There's one that's coming about someone urinating in a steam iron. I think we're going to leave that one for the time being, but there's some good ones coming in. It's 8, 12, 15. Keep listening, though. If you want to go and see the fantastic Kasabian live, we're giving away tickets on 10 weeks of tickets next.
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21: He's now Northamptonshire, heading east on the A14 towards Kettering. Not being helped by a breakdown blocking lane just prior to Junction 2 for Kelmarsh. And Kis in Norfolk, heading towards Norwich, as north on the A146 to Loddon. A breakdown partially blocking the carriageway at the Mundham Road. Very slow in Worcestershire, just off the M5 at Junction 5 this morning in Droitwich, as the A38 remains closed at Wychbold to recover this morning's overturned lorry. And staying in the Midlands, problems in Warwickshire now for Chiltern Railways. Services currently suspended between Stratford-upon-Avon and Leamington Spa.

0: Cheers, Drive. 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It is Friday morning at 7.47. Andy Bush in for Dave today. We've got onto a little bit of a side subject of your favourite practical joke after learning about Jeremy Beadle's Guide to Practical Joking on VHS. We're going to come back to this after 8 on the show this morning. Just a little taster of some of the calibre of messages that have been getting in. Adam says, and I won't complete the entire text, says, when we were teenagers, one of our mates was moving away, so we decided to stage a fake kidnapping. We've got one of our older mates who had a car to meet us at a park. They arrived in balaclavas and bundled him into the car. Wow. More of that kind of stuff for you after 8.
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0: That's right, 10 Weeks of Tickets is back. So every morning on The Breakfast Show and every single weekday afternoon on Home Time, giving away tickets to the very best in live music, including Wet Leg, Wolf Alice, The Streets, Biffy Clyro and more. This morning, your last chance to win a pair of tickets to see Kasabian live in Finsbury Park this summer as we play Under the Dog. Matt, how on earth does that work?
2: Well, it's quite simple. We've been tickling Dave's puppies all week, Bush. Two callers come on the show and try and find some Kasabian tickets under six of our celebrity dogs. They're audio dogs. If you tickle the right dog, you get the tickets. It's as simple as that.
0: Okay, brilliant. Sounds fairly straightforward. Look, we're looking for two callers to play Under the Dog. If you want to play, give us a call on 0330-123-1215. That's 0330-123-1215. You could be winning a pair of tickets to see Kasabian live in Finsbury Park. The time now is 7:49. The lines are going to close in 5 minutes. We'll pick one caller at random and all your T's and C's are online. Good luck to you.

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0: 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It's 10 weeks of tickets. Looking forward to this. This morning, you can win a pair of tickets to see Kasabian live in Finsbury Park as we play a game called Under the Dog. There are six showbiz dogs in front of me, and just under one of them is a pair of tickets to see Kasabian. Tickle the lucky pup, hear the bark, you win. It's as simple as that. Let's meet our contestants on line one hoping to win is Sally. How are you doing, Sally?
2: Hello, I'm fine. How are you?
0: Good. Where are you from then?
2: I'm in Yeadon near Leeds.
0: Brilliant. And are you ready for action this morning, Sally?
2: I'm ready for tickling some puppies.
0: Fantastic.
3: Good.
0: There you go. But what a status update that is. Stay there a second. Let's meet who's up against you this evening. Not literally, that'd be weird. It's Andy. How are you doing, Andy?
4: Yeah, I'm good, thank you. How are you?
0: Very, very good. Have you had your breakfast this morning? You ready to tickle some pups?
4: As Sally said, I'm always ready to tickle some pups. But I am sans breakfast this morning. I've been on the road since about 4:30.
0: All we've had from people getting in touch this morning, one fella's had a banana and two coffees. Yeah. That's it. Hardcore, you guys.
3: Yeah.
0: Well, listen, I'm very excited about this. It's dead simple. You're just going to pick a dog and give it a tickle, see whether there's tickets under there. Let's start with Sally then, because you're on line one. Sally, please choose a dog. You have a choice of Lassie, Hooch, Marley, Clifford, Jif Pom, or Cujo.
2: Let's go Hooch.
0: Hooch, let's try Hooch.
3: No. Only response to Turner, unfortunately.
0: Yeah, there you go. No joy with that one. Let's go to Andy then. Andy, your choices are Lassie, Marley, Clifford, Jif Pom, Cujo.
4: It's got to be Lassie, hasn't it?
0: Let's try Lassie. There you go.
3: You've got it.
0: That's it.
4: Lassie for the win. I'm sorry, Sally.
0: Sorry, Sally.
2: Well done, Andy.
0: He knows how to tickle a pooch and get away with it, don't you, Andy? That's for sure. Listen, man, congratulations. You have won tickets. You're off to see Kasabian in Finsbury Park. Who are you taking with you?
4: I will be taking my wife. My wife is an absolutely massive Kasabian fan, and this is going to turn into our confessions now. We've never been to a concert or live music, so this will be our first.
3: First ever?
0: Yes. First ever.
3: What a moment.
4: First ever, 50 years old and first time ever.
0: Oh, well, we are honoured to be part of such a milestone for you guys. That's brilliant. Let us know you get on.
4: Superb. We will do, I'm sure I'll be a little bit of a hero now when I phone her in a minute.
0: just don't crowd surf. Andy, I think that ship has sailed, all right?
4: If you saw the size of me, you'd see that's not going to happen.
0: Good lad. Well, listen, make sure you listen to Home Time a little bit later on with Richie, where you've got chances to win tickets to see the streets in London.
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20: Top stories this hour. Labour are taking a battering in the local elections across England, with Reform looking to be the big winner.
21: What we are witnessing is that the red wall of the Midlands and the North is being repainted a much brighter, more optimistic turquoise wall.
20: Reform UK's deputy leader Richard Tice there. In contrast, Sir Keir Starmer's party has lost control of 9 councils overnight, including Redditch, Exeter, and for the first time since the 1970s, Tameside. That authority in Greater Manchester is led by Eleanor Wills.
22: I think there's a collective responsibility, and I think that we all need to reflect on what the country's saying.
20: Elsewhere, the Conservatives have lost dozens of seats, but it has been a good night so far for the Lib Dems. They've gained control in Stockport and Portsmouth. Meanwhile, counting in Scottish and Welsh Parliament elections gets underway in around an hour's time. Our political editor, Alan Smith, will be following events in Edinburgh.
23: The SNP has spent the last 19 years in government, and despite several scandals, polls suggest they're comfortably on course to win again. That's mainly down to the rise of Reform and the unpopularity of Keir Starmer, which is proving to be a drag on support for Scottish Labour. The big question is whether the SNP will win an outright majority, something they think will lead to another independence referendum.
20: In other news, a third person's contracted suspected hantavirus after departing a cruise ship at the centre of an outbreak. The vessel's expected to dock in Tenerife on Sunday. Donald Trump insists a ceasefire remains in place in Iran, despite an exchange of fire around the Strait of Hormuz. The US president says great damage has been done to Iranian forces and numerous boats are at the bottom of the sea. And Sir David Attenborough has been described as a true national treasure as the veteran broadcaster and conservationist turns 100 today.
24: I had rather thought that I would celebrate my 100th birthday quietly,
2: But it seems that many of you have had other ideas.
20: His milestone will be marked with a live event at London's Royal Albert Hall later.
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3: Aston Villa are a step closer to winning their first major trophy in 30 years after thrashing Nottingham Forest to reach the Europa League final. A 4-0 second leg win at Villa Park took Unai Emery's side through 4-1 in aggregate. Prince William looked very happy watching on from the stands. What about these Villa fans?
11: Amazing from start to finish, the end, the lot.
12: We're worried after Sunday. And the performance on Sunday.
24: The atmosphere in there, I've never seen it like that before.
25: I thought it was absolutely fantastic, yeah, brilliant.
3: Next up, Freiburg in the final later this month in Istanbul. Oliver Glasner's last game in charge of Crystal Palace will be the Conference League final. Palace beat Shakhtar Donetsk 2-1 in the second leg at Selhurst Park. They went through 5-2 on aggregate and they'll play Rayo Vallecano for the trophy. It's Championship playoffs tonight with Hull hosting Millwall. In the other semi-final, an allegation of unauthorised filming has led to Southampton being investigated for spying on Middlesbrough. The EFL say they're treating it as a potential misconduct matter. And England captain Ben Stokes will make his first appearance since the Ashes. He's in Durham's County Championship match today, returning from surgery on a fractured cheekbone, which occurred during an indoor session in February.
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20: A mix of sunny spells and showers across the UK today. Warmer in the south with highs at around 19 Celsius. That's the latest. I'm Becky Cahill.
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26: We're going to dance. We're going to dance. We're going to dance. And have some fun.

0: You are listening to the Dave Berry Breakfast Show. It's Absolute Radio on a Friday morning. Andy Bush standing in for you this morning. It's 10 minutes past eight, and we've had a hell of a morning. Matt served us a cracking social ammo a little bit earlier on, and we learnt about Jeremy Beadle's lost VHS tapes.
1: Yes, his beginner's guide to practical joking. Shall we relive a little section of
0: please
1: it
0: do.
1: Now?
0: Please do. And please.
2: Hi, and welcome to the crazy world of practical joking.
3: Cold sausages in my bed.
1: It's like a string of sausages.
0: Cold sausages in my bed. Like someone out of Peep Show. Absolutely brilliant. So it's got us thinking about great practical jokes. So if you've done a practical joke, or you've had a practical joke played on you, you've been proud of it, or it's affected you in any way, get in touch. It's 8-12-15.
1: Simon Impenge worked at Lakeside in the 90s, and his colleague Danny was playing Snake on his Nokia phone in his lunch break. And he thought it would be a good idea. Spontaneously, he decided to tell him that Top Man were hosting heats of the UK Snake Championships, so he promptly leaves to go and join in. Apparently, when he got to the shop, he was met with utter confusion from the staff. It's a lovely little prank.
0: What a prank of a particular era.
1: Yes, it
0: very
1: is,
0: specific
1: yeah.
0: to that nice. Era. What a shame if you're really good at Snake and you never.
1: Yeah, you never got to show the world your talents.
0: It's never come back as a game on anything. What a shame. Nige Evans from Wrexham's been on. He says, "Hi guys, when I was in a training school 30 years ago, every Friday we're in a rush to get home. One apprentice would always cut us up to get home sooner. So one week, I squirted 5 pumps of engine oil up the back of his exhaust."
1: Oh.
0: Like Beverly Hills Cop-esque.
1: Yeah.
0: Sure enough, same thing on a Friday, cut everyone up. But this time, his exhaust got hot, started burning the oil off, making huge plumes of black smoke come out of the exhaust. Sure enough, 5 miles down the road, he was parked up with his bonnet up. Yes. He got a mate to tow him home that day. I never have told him it was me.
1: Wow.
0: There's a confessional element to these.
1: Beadle would approve.
0: Beadle would have absolutely loved that. Dressed up in a traffic warden's outfit.
1: Yeah.
0: If you've got a great practical joke, we want to hear about it. It's 8-12-15.

Getting you ready for the weekend. It's the Daybreak Breakfast Show here on Absolute Radio. Friday morning. I hope you're okay. 16 minutes past 8. Andy Bush standing in for you this morning. We're talking about practical jokes after learning of the incredible Jeremy Beadle Guide to Practical Joking on Social Ammo earlier on. Thank you to Matthew Dyson for that one. Des the Demon Decorator in St. Boswell's has been on. He says, back in the 90s, my friend Barry, after a late night drinking session, fell asleep on the sofa. One of my friends who will remain nameless and anonymous, as he still doesn't know who did it to this day, used hair removal cream to take one of his eyebrows off. To this day, his nickname is One Eyebrow Bow. That doesn't really work. But thanks for getting involved. Today, someone will be 300k richer. Time is running out, though, to enter this huge drawing, Make Me a Winner. So be quick, grab your phone and enter. 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Or you can call 03434 156 317. Calls are charged at the standard rate. You've got to be 18 and over to play. Lines close 5 p.m. today. Then Gemma Atkinson could be calling you. 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

0: Can I have another Oreo?
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19: Long queues heading down the whole city centre this Friday morning between Barton and Hesel as the A15 Humber Bridge remains blocked.
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0: Hope you're doing okay. It's the Dave Berry Breakfast Show here on Absolute Radio on this Friday morning. 8.30 right now. Andy Bush filling in for you today. Hope you're okay. We've just been talking about Jeremy Beadle's Guide to Practical Joking, an incredible VHS that Matt has dug up for, unearthed for Social Ammo earlier on, captured everyone's imaginations, and it's got us thinking and talking about your favourite practical jokes. Matt, what's been coming in on the wires?
1: A few of them are anonymous. One saying, "Hi gang, we were once discussing in our local pub that there should be a zebra crossing that went from the pub straight to the shop opposite. So we set out some masking tape, we grabbed some rollers, and we painted a zebra crossing on the road as quick as we could stop cars in their tracks," which, to be fair, they laughed about and took in good stead.
0: Good stead.
1: Following on from this, a few hours later, the police then came into the pub asking if anyone's seen anyone painting the zebra crossing, and not one person in the pub snitched on them.
0: I love that. They've all got each other's backs.
1: Yeah, it's nice to see.
0: That's a top level one. I've been waiting for one of these to come in because we used to do this quite a bit, and maybe it's a thing that you don't see so much anymore, and that is sending apprentices out for mythical items.
1: Oh yes, of course.
0: Boney from Oxford says, back in the 90s we were working on a site in central London. We told the labourer that we needed a bucket of steam. Sent him to the site office where the manager played along and said, "What size valve?" Back he comes and asks what size. He still hadn't realised what we were actually asking for. We said 20mm valve. Back to the office, went to ask the manager. By this time the manager had had enough. He said it'll be in the next blood train. He came back to us and asked when the next blood train would be.
1: Whoa.
0: And it carries on from there.
1: Wow.
0: I think we did send a newsreader out when I used to work in Bristol on the radio to go and get some bubbles for a spirit level.
1: From
0: Boots, which is pretty good. If you've got one like that, we want to hear about it. We've got Dan on the line right now, though, who an actual family member is. That right? Dan has been pranked by Jeremy Beadle himself. Tell us about it, Dan.
2: So back in about 1993, Jeremy Beadle came along and pranked my grandfather, Joe. He had a prize-winning garden, and he pranked him.
0: Right, so was your granddad's Joe one of those people who's like, he would never normally fall for a prank? He was unprankable.
2: Oh, he was always saying he would never get me on anything that silly.
1: Oh, lovely.
0: Okay, well, tell us about this prank then. What did Beadle do on Beadle? Was it on Beadle's About?
2: Yeah, it was on season 8, I think it was.
1: Ooh, the peak of his powers.
0: Right when he's at the top of his game. And what kind of prankery took place then? What did they do to your granddad?
2: My uncle took my granddad to the pub one afternoon, and while he was at the pub, Beadle came along, took all his prize-winning plants out of his garden, and they dumped about 20 tons of manure on his garden.
0: That is a classic, isn't it? Yeah, manure dumping. Right, and then what happened then? So your granddad comes out and sees it, and what happens?
2: Yeah, so they planned it all really well. The actor was pitchforking the manure off the back of the truck just as my granddad came back from the pub. He grabs the pitchfork off of the actor and chases him off the garden.
0: Oh, my God. Wow, so he's chasing him down the street with a pit, armed, pretty much.
2: Yeah, he scratched him on the arm, unfortunately, but they hammed it up, put loads of fake blood on it.
0: Really?
2: Came back round with Jeremy Beadle, obviously dressed as a policeman.
0: Of course.
1: Yeah, we can all see it.
0: What a finish.
1: So they hammed it up. Yeah. They sort of add to the stunt, do they?
2: They added loads of fake blood to the scratch.
1: I did not know that.
0: Yeah. What was your granddad like then when he finally found out and Beadle appears dressed, of course, as a policeman? What happened then?
2: So obviously he couldn't believe it. He honestly thought, you know, he would never, ever fall for anything that silly.
0: Oh, that's amazing. And do you get anything? Do you get like a "I've been pranked by Jeremy Beadle" plaque or something at all?
2: Yeah, so they invited him onto the show when they do the live recording in the studio, and they brought out this nice trophy for him with a golden pitchfork and Pitchfork Joe on the bottom of it.
0: Yes. Oh, something to be proud of. Well, he sounds like an amazing guy, and what an amazing story, Dan. Good to speak to you, man. Thanks so much.
2: Cheers, guys. Bye.

0: Are you listening to the Dave Berry Breakfast Show here on this Friday morning, starting your weekend in style? 8:37 right now. Andy Bush in for Dave today. Just been talking about practical jokes in honour of Jeremy Beadle's guide to practical joking. And we just heard from lovely Dan, whose granddad Joe was pranked by the king himself, Jeremy Beadle. And we believe Series 8. Matt, you have more information.
1: Yeah, we've cross-referenced in it, and it all adds up. Series 8, Episode 5 of Beadle's About. 10th of December, 93, it went out on ITV. And it was manure in garden, Joe Grant victim. On the show, one of the other pranks was Undertaker's fake funeral to smuggle Mafia Godfather back to Sicily.
0: Wow.
1: It was a golden age of TV, wasn't it?
0: It really was. Different times, my friends, different times.
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17: Slow now in Edinburgh as you east on the M8. Break down partially blocking the carriageway as you approach Hermiston Gate at Junction 1. And queues heading down a hole this morning as the A15 Humber Bridge is still blocked due to bus fire at the Humberfield roundabout. Slow in Worcestershire, just off the M5 at Junction 5 for Droitwich. An overturned lorry still closing the A38 at Wychbold. Congestion on the M5 back towards 6 for Worcester. And problems now in Surrey as you north on the A3. They're holding the traffic due to a vehicle fire between Burnham and Burnt Common. That's the latest. I'm Louisa Gale.

0: It's the Dave Berry Breakfast Show. It's Absolute Radio on a Friday morning, 8:45. Andy Bush sitting in for you this morning. I just got to tell you about this really weird message. Direct message I've had on LinkedIn.
1: Oh, right, yes.
0: Now, you love a bit of LinkedIn, don't you,
1: Matt? It's a strange place, though, isn't it? But you make business contacts. I've made some strange ones over the years.
0: It is weird. I think some people are really good at it. It's good for, like, you know, networking and stuff. Yeah. I'm not very... I don't use it for...
1: Talking yourself up.
0: Talking yourself up, that's what it is. Anyway, so I got a message from someone called Andrew Bush.
1: Oh, really?
0: Okay. And the title is "To Andrew Bush's?" question mark. He says, "Yes, another Andrew Bush. I'm a 70-year-old photographer based in Los Angeles, and I'm working on a project that I think may interest you. Precisely because of the name we share. I'd like to tell you more. Would you be open to hearing more?" So I texted back saying, yes.
1: Straight back.
0: Straight back. I'm in. Tell me. Anyway, he replies, "Hey, Andrew, thanks for getting back to me. I'm making a book called The House of Andrew Bush."
1: What?
0: "Because you are an Andrew Bush, I would like you to be part of it. The premise is this. A shared name is both familiar and strange, makes us curious and suspicious. Trust is at the heart of this collaboration. People opening their homes to strangers. I'm inviting every Andrew Bush in the world to contribute... phone photos of their home's interiors."
1: Whoa, that's very weird now.
0: "Mine will be included too. 2 photos or 20. Every photo credit will read, photo by Andrew Bush, shielding everyone's home from anonymity."
1: What?
0: He says, "My work is in the Victoria and Albert Museum, the Metropolitan Museum, and the Museum of Modern Art, amongst others."
1: It's his theory that if you've got the same name, you decorate your house in a similar way.
0: I don't know
1: what he's working on.
0: In this era, at the minute, where you think everything's a scam, you know, what's been going on with my parents?
1: It's a real red flag.
0: Is he going to, like, clone my interior?
1: You need to block him.
0: I need to block him. So at the moment, I'm undecided. But if you have any advice on this, 8, 12, 15, what would you do?

0: hope you're enjoying the tunes. It's the Dave Berry Breakfast Show, Friday morning here on Absolute Radio, 8:54. Andy Bush standing in. And the name Andy Bush is interesting. Just mentioned this weird LinkedIn direct message I've had from an Andrew Bush who's putting together a book of the interiors of homes of other Andrew Bushes from around the world.
1: Yeah, nothing fishy about that.
0: Nothing fishy at all. But Rachel says, hello, breakfast team. Just heard Bush's story about being contacted by another Andrew Bush. And my wife drops... Oh, this is from Alfie and Rachel. My wife drops a bombshell that she's just sold a kitchen to an Andy Bush whose wife's name is Kate Bush.
1: No way!
0: The plot thickens, my friends. The plot thickens.
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21: Top stories this hour. Reformers celebrating big election gains across England this morning after what's been a terrible night for Labour. Nigel Farage's party's taken more than 380 seats so far, easily more than any other. In contrast, Labour lost control of 9 councils, including Hartlepool, Redditch, Oxford and Exeter. Sir Keir Starmer's admitted the results are tough, but has hinted he won't be resigning. Here's Justice Minister Sarah Sackman.
22: I think what it shows is that the electorate, wherever they are in the country, are frustrated at the pace of change. It's that frustration at the lack of hope and at the lack of the pace of delivery that are meaning that they're turning to other parties.
21: The Tories have also suffered heavy losses, although they have snatched Westminster Council from Labour. The Lib Dems are celebrating what they're calling a record-breaking winning streak. They've taken control of authorities in Stockport and Portsmouth. Meanwhile, counts are just getting underway in the Welsh and Scottish Parliament elections. Our political editor Alan Smith is in Edinburgh for us.
23: SNP leader John Swinney set his sights on winning an outright majority. He thinks that will lead to another independence referendum. That's only ever been achieved in 2011, and something the Holyrood voting system isn't really designed to give you. Polling suggests they're well on course to win this election, but could fall short of their overall goal.
21: A third British person's contracted suspected hantavirus after departing a cruise ship at the centre of an outbreak. The vessel is expected to dock in Tenerife on Sunday. Donald Trump insists a ceasefire remains in place in Iran despite an exchange of fire around the Strait of Hormuz. The US president says great damage has been done to Iranian forces and numerous boats are at the bottom of the sea. And Sir David Attenborough is celebrating his 100th birthday today.
24: I've been completely overwhelmed by birthday greetings.
21: The Prime Minister's described him as a true national treasure while fondly remembering how he grew up watching the veteran broadcasters' programmes, didn't we all? A live event will be held at London's Royal Albert Hall later, marking the milestone.
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25: Aston Villa are a step close to winning a first major trophy in 30 years after thrashing Nottingham Forest to reach the Europa League final. The 4-0 second leg win at Villa Park took Unai Emery's side through 4-1 on aggregate. Freiburg awaits in the final. It's also a European final for Crystal Palace after they dispatched Shakhtar Donetsk in the Conference League. They'll fight it out with Rayo Vallecano for the trophy in what will be Oliver Glasner's last match in charge of the club. It's Championship playoffs tonight with Hull hosting Millwall, and a return to the cricket field for England captain Ben Stokes later today. He had surgery on a fractured cheekbone injury after an indoor session in February. He'll be in action for Durham in the county championship.
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21: A mix of sunny spells and showers across the UK today. Warmer in the south with highs at around 19 Celsius. That's the latest. I'm Becky Cahill.

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0: This is Absolute Radio. It's the Dave Berry Breakfast Show on a Friday morning. We're into the no-repeat guarantee, and you ain't going to hear the same song twice between now, right the way through till 5pm, a little bit later on. Good to have you company. Hope you're doing okay. Andy Bush standing in today. But we have a bit of extra social ammo. Is that right, Matthew Dyson?
1: Yes, we do, and it's Marks and Spencer related. It's the season of the picky bits, of course, from Marks and Sparks, and comedian Tom Austin has done a little song all about Marks and Spencers, the people behind the shop we all know and love. So he's done it, but it's like a reworking of Madness. Okay. So prepare yourself for this magical piece of work.
2: We all know Marks and Spencers, but who is Mark and who's Spence?
0: Yeah, that's a good point. Pretty good point.
2: Do they always come in twos and do they date? Or just friends?
0: Again, yeah. It's good to know the backstory.
2: As soon as I enter M&S for their bread, I know which one I love and which one that I dread. Everyone, it must be.

0: Spence. Mark is the best.
1: I always liked the Spencer, personally.
2: Yeah, each to their own. Yes. I'd love to see him do a bit of work on Holland and Barrett.
1: Yeah. Oh, great idea for a follow-up. Yeah. Get on to it.
2: There you go. What's the backstory?

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1: Oh, my God! I can't believe it.
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0: It's the Dave Berry Breakfast Show. It's Absolute Radio on a Friday morning. Andy Bush standing in for you this morning. Can I just use this radio show as a billboard for my indie disco tomorrow evening, if that's okay?
1: Please do.
0: Well, thank you very much. 2 hours of hot indie music between 5 and 7. Perfect if you're cooking tea or if you're a dad doing a steak with a tea towel over one shoulder. That's the way you should cook them. But I'm wearing the T-shirt today that I was wearing the other day, actually. It's my favourite band, Shellac.
1: Yes.
0: Steve Albini band. But I've been wearing the T-shirt around work the past day or two. People keep asking me if it's about getting your nails done.
1: Yeah, I think it's, he loves gel nails.
0: Absolutely love gel nails.
1: That's so Bush.
0: Well, if you want to hear more about gel nails and some great indie music like this, don't miss the Indie Disco tomorrow from 5. Today, someone's going to be £300,000 richer. Huge amount of cash ready to pay out or make me a winner. Time's running out, though, to enter. 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You've got to be 18 or over to play. But lines close 5 p.m. today. Then Gemma Atkinson could be calling you. 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And have it paid into your account straight after the call. 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

0: 100,000 people will call 999. 3,000 will say fire service. 465 will say, I think she's gone into labour. And one will say, the cat is stuck up a tree again. And every second, a BT employee will answer and connect those calls to the emergency services.
1: At a third stroke, the time from BT will be brilliant.
0: BT, behind brilliant things.
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8: Welcome back to Costa Coffee's Iced Coffee Forecast, here to update you on the week ahead. Today, there'll be unexpected adventures moving in from the east, with high chances of bumping into friends and conversations that go on longer than planned. Later this week, expect a refreshing iced coffee, made for picnics with picky bits and nowhere to be until six. Because whatever the weather, with a Costa iced coffee made with heart in hand, the summer moments we love last. Costa iced coffee, made for summer.

0: The soundtrack to your Friday morning is the Dave Berry Breakfast Show here on Absolute Radio, where real music matters. Andy Bush standing in for you today. If you missed our chat on Home Time last night with the brilliant Steve Coogan, make sure you check that out on the Rayo app. So he's in this new thing called Legends.
1: Yeah, it looks really good.
0: Really good. I didn't even know. It's like, I love it when you get a bit of TV about something, an area of history you knew nothing about.
1: Yeah,
0: so
1: yeah.
0: Obviously during the 90s, Liverpool had a big drugs problem, not drugs coming in via the ports, etc. And basically it's about customs and excise, that their officers being used as undercover agents.
1: Yeah, I like it.
0: To try and turn over the drugs industry.
1: And his voice in it really sounds like Paul Coff, one of his earlier characters.
0: One of my favourite.
1: Really love. Yeah.
0: Absolutely brilliant. So we chat about all that kind of stuff as well. He kind of plays the same, almost the same character as his Mick McCarthy in Saipan.
1: Right. I still haven't seen that. I'm
0: really
1: desperate
0: good.
1: To see that. Yeah.
0: Really, really good.
1: And I saw on the socials a lovely story about a didgeridoo that he comes out with.
0: He had his didgeridoo confiscated.
1: Amazing.
0: From customs. And who'd have thought all the years on he'd then be playing a customs officer. It's all there for you right now on the Rayo app.

0: load of great songs for your Friday morning. You're listening to the Dave Berry Breakfast Show here on Absolute Radio. I trust you are well. Let's look forward to the weekend a little bit. Now, this is a difficult one because obviously a painful football night last night, yeah. But because he's a professional, he's got to dust himself down and talk about football tomorrow.
1: Yeah,
0: so, tell us what's coming up on Rock and Roll Football.
1: Well, it will be quite sad, I think.
0: For the pair of you as well.
1: Yeah.
0: Who takes it worse? I saw a tweet from Fordy saying, I'm starting to believe. This was just before the kickoff.
1: And he got very excited when we beat Chelsea and he was saying, like, you know, our reserves beat the world champions, which was true. And that's why we got all excited and we got a bit carried away. And Unai Emery destroyed us, unfortunately.
0: It was pretty painful last night, I'll be honest with you. But do you, and in the relationship between the pair of you, do you keep Fordy's feet on the ground a little bit? Are you more stoic?
1: No, I'm more stoic, but he loves it. He's a real crier at football matches. Whenever he goes to watch England, he's always in tears. I love it.
0: Is he really?
1: He's genuinely really enthusiastic about it, whereas I'm like, it's just football. At the end of the day, it is just football.
0: So how's it looking in terms of games and stuff then tomorrow?
1: Well, we'll be focusing on the relegation battle on Saturday, won't we? So it's nervy times all round for a lot of people.
0: As an Everton fan, I feel like I've won the lottery and I'm staying in a nice hotel for once, not having to think about any of this stuff.
1: No worries at all. You absolutely wiped the floor with us home and away in both games for Forest as well.
0: I still can't believe it. I feel like I'm going to wake up and it was all a big dream. But Rock and Roll Football back with consoling themselves between each other, the two Matts, tomorrow.
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0: It's the Dave Berry Breakfast Show on a Friday morning. Well, that is pretty much it. Andy Bush has been standing in for you this morning. We've had a hell of a show. Thanks if you got involved and everything as well. Matt, obviously, you're still working this evening.
1: Yes,
0: doing another show later on.
1: Yeah, do tune in on Greatest Hits from 4 till 7.
0: I was just saying earlier on, you're like one of them cats that will nip between houses and be fed by different people.
1: I am very much like that, yeah.
0: You're talking about going for a curry.
1: There's
0: shows.
1: A mini curry mile near our studios. I'm thinking, I've had my eye on one of those all you can eat buffets for a while.
0: Do I need to drop Simon Mayo a note of water?
1: No. I'm going to maintain professionalism.
0: Good man. Well, we do need to name the show.
1: Yes.
0: What have we had?
1: The producers have decided to go with, inspired by me being cat-like, Radio Bagpuss.
0: Stick that on LinkedIn straight away. Thanks for listening. Have a good one. The no-repeat guarantee continues on the way next. And Dave Berry, he's back on Monday.

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16: The top stories this hour. Reformers celebrating big election gains across England this morning after what's been a terrible night for Labour.
17: The pattern that's emerging over the country is that Labour are being wiped out by Reform in many of their most traditional areas. And what you're going to see later on today is the Conservative Party being wiped out in their heartlands like Essex.
16: Nigel Farage there, whose party has won nearly 400 seats so far, easily more than any other. Labour's lost control of 9 councils. The Tories have also suffered losses. Meanwhile, counting is underway in Scottish and Welsh Parliament elections. A third British person has suspected hantavirus linked to a cruise ship outbreak. The vessel is currently making its way to Tenerife, where it's expected to dock on Sunday. And Sir David Attenborough has been described as a true national treasure as the veteran broadcaster and conservationist hits a biggie today.
18: I had rather thought that I would celebrate my 100th birthday quietly, but it seems that many of you have had other ideas.
16: Yep, the milestone will be marked with a big live event at London's Royal Albert Hall later.
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16: A mix of sunny spells and showers across the UK today. Warmer in the south with highs at around 19 Celsius. That's the latest. I'm Becky Cahill.

60s. Morning, this is Ben Burrell here. We shall continue the No Repeat Guarantee with this. Not the best Friday song, but what a great, great song it is. This is Radiohead and Street Spirit.

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0: Mock Turtles, Can You Dig It? Playing on Absolute Radio 90s. You're listening to the No Repeat Guarantee on a Friday morning. Hope all is good. It's Benjamin Thomas Burrell here. It's me and you till 1 o'clock. I've got a song on the way next that is a great tune, but also was a great theme tune. But it's one of the not rare theme tunes, but one of those theme tunes that existed as a good song at the same time as it was a great theme tune, if that makes any sense. I feel like I've over-explained that. Let's play it, shall we, in the next 10 minutes. Stereo MC's on before that, though.
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0: This month, there'll be more chances to win on Make Me a Winner because, like a cold Victorian, we'll be doubling up on our draws.
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Want to dedicate that to Mark and Jez in Croydon. That is Harvey Danger playing on Absolute Radio 90s. And this is Ben Burrell here. Your chance to win big on Make Me a Winner coming up after this from Paul Weller.

0: Yes, it's Mega May on Make Me a Winner. We gave away £250,000 on Wednesday, and we're going to give away £300,000 today. A double chance for you to win this week. If you missed out already, then fear not. 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

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That is Blur and Song 2, and that is playing on Absolute Radio 90s. This is the No Repeat Guarantee. I've got a great song from Extreme to play for you after this from The Prodigy.

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19: The top stories this hour. The Prime Minister's vowed to fight on as Labour Party leader despite a crushing night of results in local council elections across England. Sir Keir Starmer's party has lost control of 9 local authorities. The big winners so far are Reform, who've scooped almost 400 seats. Leader Nigel Farage reckons we're seeing an historic shift in British politics.
20: We've been so used to thinking about politics in terms of left and right. What Reform are able to do is to win in areas that have always been conservative. We can win in areas that Labour have dominated, frankly, since the end of World War One.
19: Counting is underway in elections for the Scottish and Welsh parliaments. A third British person's contracted suspected hantavirus after departing a cruise ship at the centre of an outbreak. The vessel's expected to dock in Tenerife on Sunday. And the Prince of Wales has sent his best to National Treasure and broadcaster David Attenborough.
21: Happy 100th, David. Cannot believe it's your 100th birthday. Everything you do continues to inspire me.
19: William features in a video on the Earthshot Prize's socials. There'll be a big live event at London's Royal Albert Hall to mark Sir David's milestone later.
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19: A mix of sunny spells and showers across the UK today. Warmer in the south with highs at around 19 Celsius. That's the latest. I'm Becky Cahill.

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0: Ocean Colour Scene, the Riverboat Song, that's playing on Absolute Radio 90s. And this is Ben Burrell here with the No Repeat Guarantee on a Friday morning. Hope you're doing right. Beck is back with new music. Have you heard that new song? He's done another acoustic-y sounding album by the sounds of things, but judging by this first single we've had from it, every like 12 years he does that, doesn't he? He goes like proper singer-songwriter, which I'm all for. Anyway, his big breakthrough song for the 90s is on for you with You Too next.
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So far this week, we've given away £250,000 on Make Me a Winner. We are going to give away another £300,000 today. It could be to you. Details on the way next.

0: Yes, it's Mega May on Make Me a Winner. We gave away £250,000 on Wednesday, and we're going to give away £300,000 today. A double chance for you to win this week. 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

Morning, it's Ben Burrell here. This is the No Repeat Guarantee on a Friday right now. We're going to go into Friday afternoon with some good songs to soundtrack that. And this is a little prelude to that Friday afternoon soundtrack. This is great for this point of the week, isn't it? ATB, 9 p.m. till I come. It's playing on Absolute Radio 90s. Cheers.

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15: The top stories this hour. The Prime Minister says he's not going to quit as Labour leader despite major losses for his party in the local elections across England.
16: The voters have sent a message about the pace of change, how they want their lives improved. I was elected to meet those challenges and I'm not going to walk away.
15: Sir Keir Starmer's party has lost control of 9 councils so far. The Tories have also suffered losses. It's Nigel Farage's party coming up trumps.
17: The pattern that's emerging over the country is that Labour are being wiped out
10: by Reform in many of their most traditional areas.
17: Reform have won close to 400 seats now. Meanwhile, counting is underway in Scottish and Welsh Parliament elections. A third British person has suspected hantavirus linked to a cruise ship outbreak. The vessel is making its way to Tenerife, where it's expected to dock on Sunday. And Prince William is among those sending birthday wishes to Sir David Attenborough. The legendary broadcaster and conservationist turns 100 today.
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17: A mix of sunny spells and showers across the UK today. Warmer in the south with highs at around 19 Celsius. That's the latest. I'm Becky Cahill.

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1: Afternoon, this is Ben Burrell here. We are Absolute Radio 90s, as Julian Barrett has just told you. Let's continue to soundtrack Friday afternoon with Macy Gray and this from Stereophonics.

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0: 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A seagull squawking.
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0: Excellent tune. This is Week from Skunk and Antsy. That's playing on Absolute Radio 90s. And this is Ben Burrell here with the No Repeat Guarantee. I've got a Haven't Heard It For Ages song to play for you in a second. It's from a band that had a massive 80s and a big 70s as well, to be fair. And the 90s was maybe not their best decade, but we're going to play a song that was a big hit for them, rather, in this decade. Let's play that after Stone Temple Pilots and Fatboy Slim next.
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Amazing song. That is Fatboy Slim playing on Absolute Radio 90s. This is Ben Barrell here. On the way next, you can get involved with Make Me a Winner, where you can win 300 grand today. I will tell you more after this. A song we don't often play, one we haven't played for ages. This is Queen, I'm Going Slightly Mad, and it's spicing up an OP guarantee, right?

0: Yes, it's Mega May on Make Me a Winner. We gave away £250,000 on Wednesday, and we're going to give away £300,000 today. A double chance for you to win this week. If you missed out already, then fear not. 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Except this time round, it's £300,000. 300 grand is going into someone's bank account tonight. It could be you. 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That is WIN to 81215. It's so exciting. I've just bashed my phone on the desk there. 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Calls are charged at the standard rate. This is for over 18s only and lines close at 5 p.m. today when we could be calling you.
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Eels never came for the soul, playing on Absolute Radio 90s. That's me done for today. I'm signing off now. I will be back here Sunday afternoon from 3 doing the chart show. I'll see you then. I'll leave you with REM and this from Bizarre.

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9: The top stories this hour. The Prime Minister says he's not going to walk away despite major losses in local elections across England. Our political correspondent Tom Claiborne's been getting the latest from party leaders.
2: It's shaping up to be a tough day for Kemi Badenoch Conservatives too, who are down over 170 seats.
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20: I am sorry.
2: Meanwhile, Nigel Farage has plenty to be cheerful about. His party are up three councils and expecting to take more seats as results pour in.
21: What's happened is a truly historic shift.
2: And this is all before things kick off in Wales and Scotland. We're expecting parliamentary results on who will hold power there throughout the afternoon.
9: Health officials have confirmed there's now a third case of suspected hantavirus linked to an outbreak on a cruise ship. Two British people have been confirmed as having the disease. And the chief executive of Southeast Waters announced he's stepping down just a week after the group's chairman quit. A report by MPs recently said they had no confidence in the company's leadership.
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9: Cloudy across parts of the north with heavy showers. Elsewhere, sunny spells. That's the latest. I'm Alex Richardson.

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1: And from one Ben to another, I'm Ben Coley. All right, afternoon. And let's do the no repeat guarantee. Let's continue it for Friday. I'm doing the 90s honours in for Danielle, Annie Lennox, and Embrace. After this, we'll start with some Britpop.

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0: 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And Placebo have got quite a few gigs coming up towards the end of the year, October and November, to celebrate their 30th anniversary. 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
1: Oh, my God!

If you successfully sang along to that, fair play, because it takes stamina. That does. That was Living Joy Dreamer on Absolute Radio 90s. And you've got one final crack at trying to get yourself tickets to see Mike Skinner. You could be off to see The Streets on them Dying with Bush and Richie. They'll be with you from 4, so you can listen right here on Absolute Radio 90s for that. Also, if you head over to the Absolute Radio website, absoluteradio.co.uk, you could be off to see Foreigner or DMAs, both brilliant artists. And the great thing is, because we're only 2 weeks into 10 weeks of tickets, next week, it's week 3, isn't it? So you got another go, and you know it's going to be great artists. This is Jim Blossom's Hey Jealousy.

0: 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And lines close at 5 p.m. later today. And then Gemma Atkinson is going to make a call. And if your phone goes off, just answer it. Whatever you do, pick it up. And £300,000 is all yours. It's a guaranteed winner. So someone is going to win the whole lot. Every last penny of it. For your chance to win, text WIN to 81215. 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
11: The top stories this hour. Reform UK leader Nigel Farage has described England's local election results as a truly historic shift in British politics, as his party gained hundreds of seats across the country. The Prime Minister says he's not going to quit despite major losses for Labour.
12: We need to inject that hope and convince people that things can and will get better.
11: Green Party leader Zach Polanski says the government's to blame for Labour's losses.
13: The Labour Party, since they got into office, have continued austerity. They tried to cut disability benefits.
11: Elsewhere, Tory leader Kimmy Badenoch insists there are signs of renewal for the Conservatives despite losses. Lib Dem leader Sir Ed Davey says taking control of Portsmouth and Stockport shows voters wanted an alternative that's not one of extremes. In Scotland and Wales, voters have been electing their parliaments. The first result in from Scotland was a hold for the Lib Dems on the Orkney Islands. The UK Health Security Agency has told us a third British person has suspected hantavirus linked to a cruise ship outbreak. And the King and Queen are among well wishers to share a birthday message celebrating Sir David Attenborough turning 100.
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11: Cloudy across parts of the north with heavy showers. Elsewhere, sunny spells. That's the latest. I'm Alex Richardson.

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1: Yeah, and it's Ben Coley. And we're going to keep the 90s going. Give me 15, 20 minutes of your time, all right? I'll give you a beauty of a Radiohead song. It kind of sounds like a lullaby. It's gorgeous. Chicane and Cardigans as well. And here's Ash.

sounds which matter. Footsteps upstairs. Arguing upstairs. Hang on. Don't you live in a bungalow? Oh, and real music. That matters too.

0: See what I mean when I say it's a lullaby? You could drift off to that. I mean that respectfully towards Radiohead, not as in, it's boring. Radiohead, no surprises, Chicane and Cardigans and Ash, a good way to start this hour of the No Repeat Guarantee, if I do say so myself. We're not repeating any songs, we do it 9 to 5 weekdays here on Absolute Radio 90s to get you through the working week, which is very much needed on a Friday. It's Ben Coley. I haven't heard it for ages, on the way from St. Etienne. We'll do electronic. And I've got a huge social statement of a song from Oasis.
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Oasis with a riff inspired by T-Rex's Get It On. Oasis channeling a bit of glam rock for one of their biggest songs, certainly a fan favourite. That was Cigarettes and Alcohol, taken from their debut album. Here on Absolute Radio 90s, and this is the radio station where real music matters. It's Ben Goley. In a sec, I'll tell you about how you can win so much money later today. When I say so much money, 300,000 quid. That much money. First, though, I haven't heard it for ages. This one from Saint Etienne. This is Join Our Club.

0: There's two chances to win big every week this month as part of Mega May. We've already given out a quarter of £1 million earlier this week. And today, all roads lead to 5pm, where straight after that, you could be winning £300,000. 300 grand! That holiday, that car, the house deposit, not just a house deposit, a whole house, whole mansion, it could all be yours. 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And lines close at 5pm on Friday. That's when Gemma Atkinson is going to make the calls, in just a few hours' time. And then just pick up your phone if it goes off, and £300,000 is yours, paid straight into your account after the call. And there's a guaranteed winner. Someone is going to win all of that money, all £300,000. So for your chance to win, text WIN to 81215, but you've not got long to enter.
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Manix, If You Tolerate This. And they're off on tour with Swayze. They're joining forces with another one of the decade's greats. And that'll be really good. October and November, they're playing all over the shop. Cardiff, Manchester, London, Birmingham, Nottingham, all the rest of it. So find out more. Go and see what dates work for you and grab your tickets over on the Absolute Radio Ticket Store. I don't know if you saw Liam Gallagher had an interesting reaction to the tour announcement over on X. He basically X'd, he tweeted saying that they, the Manix and Swayze, lack swagger and style. And then he said afterwards, don't worry, it's just a wind up. Either way, all publicity is good publicity. I'm sure it boosted ticket sales in one way or another.

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19: The top stories this hour. Nigel Farage has called it a historic shift in British politics as reform make gains in local elections in England. Labour's lost control of multiple local authorities. Keir Starmer says he'll continue in his role.
20: We need to inject that hope and convince people that things can and will get better.
19: The Conservatives have also lost seats, but leader Kemi Badenoch says they're coming back and will win lost seats again. Results from Scotland and Wales are coming in this afternoon as voters have been electing their parliaments. Our Scottish political editor Alan Smith's giving us his take on results in Scotland so far.
21: John Swinney set his sights on an outright majority at this election. If they're to do that, they need to hold on to what they've already got and win a few seats, and they've done that this afternoon. They've picked up Shetland, which had been a Lib Dem seat since 1999, but it's gone the way of the SNP.
19: Elsewhere, a man's denied using threatening, abusive or insulting words or behaviour towards the King's brother in Norfolk. Andrew Mountbatten Windsor was approached while walking his dogs. And a third British national's been diagnosed with suspected hantavirus linked to a cruise ship outbreak.
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19: Cloudy across parts of the north with heavy showers. Elsewhere, sunny spells. That's the latest. I'm Alex Richardson.

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1: And the No Repeat Guarantee continues for Friday afternoon. Up next, a band that has sorted me out good and proper recently with my training for the recent London Marathon. Like, they really get you going. Chili Peppers 2 and Sheryl Crow now. Say no disco.

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0: I'm all for a well-placed sound effect, and that whoop at the end was very good. Run DMC and Jason Nevins, and a few sound effects for good measure. 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We just don't want you bored out your tree at work, because you don't need that, nor do your colleagues. So we give you repeat-free real music. That's going to carry on in a second. I've got a legendary Britpop band. They were actually the kings of Absolute Radio's Britpop Summer last year. Look at me, I'm still bringing it up, Britpop Summer, because I miss it so hopelessly. Anyway, they're up next, and I've got Will Smith.
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Will Smith is just one of those people that could start SideQuest and then make a massive career out of it. He's just got that Midas touch. That was Miami. It's Absolute Radio 90s. You got Felix White back on Absolute Radio on Sunday. I still can't believe that Felix White, the Felix White of the Maccabees and the Tailenders podcast, has joined Absolute Radio. He's brilliant as well. You know, he's been playing guitar since he was 16. He's so much better than me. I've been playing since I was 7. I've got 9 years on him, and he's so much better than me. And he really celebrates the guitar in his shows. He certainly did last weekend. He was celebrating John Squire. He was celebrating Jimi Hendrix, Kurt Cobain, and loads more. So catch up with that on demand in Rayo. And he's back again Sunday night at 10 o'clock over on our main station, Absolute Radio. It's Deep Blue Something.

0: hardly any time left whatsoever until lines close for your chance to win £300,000, 300 grand straight to your bank account. And that could happen in just over an hour or so of 5pm lines close. And then that'll be it. You won't be able to win 300 grand. So make sure that you enter now if you've been putting it off. Now's the time to enter. 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And lines close at 5pm today. 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Answer your phone. 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
14: So we won't repeat any song today between 9 and 5. We call it the

That is me, all but done, on the No Repeat Guarantee this afternoon. Pleasure, as always, to bring you 90s, and it's Ben Goley, up and in for Danielle, Brian Adams and Melanie C when you're gone just then. And I'll be back again on Monday. You've got Bush and Richie up next on Home Time, and they're giving away a final set of tickets to go and see The Streets in either Manchester or London as part of 10 weeks of tickets. So be sure to stick around for Bush and Richie. They're on the way from 4. I'll leave you with this.

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16: The top stories this hour. Reform UK are continuing to make some huge gains in England's local elections as counting continues. Nigel Farage's party have gained four councils. Our political correspondent Tom Claiborne has more.
17: The vast majority of these wins are coming directly at the expense of the Conservatives, but it's the Prime Minister's party who are the biggest losers at the moment. They're down over 400 councillors. Nigel Farage reckons it's only going to get worse for Labour.
18: I'm very excited about the North East results, the Yorkshire results, some more to come in the West Midlands.
17: Sir Keir Starmer says he won't walk away from number 10 over this, but amidst the pace of change, needs to increase.
16: Votes are being counted in the Scottish and Welsh Parliament elections. The final numbers in Scotland are still some hours away, but despite that, SNP leader John Swinney's feeling victorious.
19: It is becoming clear that the Scottish National Party is going to emerge as the largest party in this election campaign.
16: Elsewhere, a man's been in court and denied using threatening, abusive or insulting words or behaviour towards the King's brother in Norfolk. Andrew Mountbatten-Windsor was approached while walking his dogs. And six people have been arrested on suspicion of running a live stream on TikTok selling fake goods. Clothes and trainers have been confiscated from a warehouse in Rotherham.
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16: Millwall boss Alex Neil insists there are no favourites when it comes to the playoffs. They travel to Hull City in the first leg of their semi-final tonight.
20: The way I look at it is it's a one-off game.
2: At their place, we need to go and try and get a result and try and win the game.
16: Thomas Tuchel will name his England squad for the World Cup on the 22nd of May. He'll select 26 players for the tournaments in USA, Canada and Mexico. England's opening game is against Croatia on the 17th of June. And a takeover of Exeter Chiefs by the American owners of Premier League side Bournemouth has been approved. Members and shareholders voted in favour of the bid at a special general meeting last night.
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16: Any evening showers should start to fade, leaving some clear spells. Some rain persisting in the far north, though. That's the latest. I'm Alex Richardson.
20: Andy Bush.
21: You guys absolutely smashed that team with no vowels in their name.
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22: Vienna and Salzburg airports have offices to help people who have mistakenly thought they were going to Australia.
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22: 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On the table, he'd got a VHS player.
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Home time on Absolute Radio, and if you woke up with the Dave Berry Breakfast Show, you may well realise that it's just me here this afternoon, as Bush has already done his amount of words for the day. Home time on my own this evening. Where are you off to then as we head into the weekend? It's the usual question. I want to know your plans so that we can send you on your way on home time this evening. 8-12-15, pop me a text or on the socials at Absolute Radio. Where are you off to then? Chippy, says Dave. Monthly pub quiz this evening, says Kay. The team name, Snakebite Guinness and the Whiskey Chasers. Well done, Kelly. I like it. Where are you off to then? All your plans, please give you a mention on the show this evening, 8-12-15.

0: The final hour of today's No Repeats Guarantee. It is home time on Absolute Radio, and the weekly Friday question is, where are you off to then? 8, 12, 15 for your plans. We'll give you a mention. There's a lot of life-changing stuff going on today. I'm on my way to my hen do, says this text, with my best friend and my mum. I've no idea where I'm going. Absolute Radio is the soundtrack to our who knows how long journey. Have fun. Amy and Lee text saying, if we don't get this baby out in the next hour, I'm going to be going to theatre in Withenshaw Hospital. My waters broke 14 hours ago. Wish me luck. Good luck. Surely you know by now that after five, you could be £300,000 richer. 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
13: Well, major work continues in London in Putney on a section of the South Circular. It's closed westbound from the A219 Putney Hill towards Burston Road, so affecting several bus routes. And delays likely in Berkshire and Bracknell as Mill Lane is closed northbound out at the A322 Twin Bridges roundabout. Delays likely in Derbyshire between Hollow Meadows and Hallam Head as the A57 Manchester Road is still closed. And in Somerset in Yeovil as well as the A30 West Coker Road is still closed westbound from the Horsey roundabout towards the Quicksilver roundabout.
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be honest, are you still working right now? 9 to 5, Monday to Friday, nothing repeated while you listen at work. It's our no-repeat guarantee. It is home time on Absolute Radio. On my own today, Bush has worked already, as you would have heard on the breakfast show this morning. But the question remains the same, 8, 12, 15. Where are you off to then? Your plans as you head into the weekend. No name attached to this, but I'd love to know more details. Off to Lancashire to a tractor-pulling team event. Oh, I wish that was televised. It's got Eurosport vibes, that one. I would watch that. Enjoy your tractor pulling. Jane says, Steph and I driving to Blackpool for the weekend. It's my birthday tomorrow. Happy birthday. All the best people born in May. It's all going on in Blackpool. Shout out to Matt. We are off on our yearly trip from Blackpool to go and watch the British touring cars in Kent this weekend. It's Matt's 51st birthday. Like I say, all the best people born in May. Your plans, please. 8, 12, 15. Where are you off to then?

0: Absolute Radio is where real music matters. It is home time. Where are you off to then? Your plans, please. 8, 12, 15. James off to the hockey club. Summer sevens tomorrow. End of season's bash. That sounds messy. Matt and Heidi off to Mykonos. A few cocktails and to smash a few plates on purpose. And Lee, Claire and Alexia off to see the next generation of Spurs players, the under-21s in the semi-final tonight. Good luck, I magnanimously say, as an Arsenal fan. £300,000 tax-free will be won today, specifically just after five. If you win, every penny of that cash will be yours. Make Me a Winner's Mega May continues. 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We're talking minutes. Then Gemma Atkinson could be calling you. 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
16: The M61 is closed for traffic coming away from Manchester, Junction 2 through to Junction 4. Full northbound closure with a police incident on that stretch, causing severe delays on the A666 and other A roads around Farnworth and Little Halton. The M2 coastbound is restricted by a multi-vehicle collision, Junction 6 through to 7. Just one lane closed now, but long delays. The M1 northbound is busy with an overturned lorry. It's queuing Junction 13 to 14 with a lane closure. Further up, a lane blocked by a broken down vehicle, Junction 24 to 25. I'm Nick Arkell.
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Two songs to come on today's No Repeat Guarantee. It is home time on Absolute Radio. Where are you off to then? We're all heading into the weekend. What are your plans, please? Helen and Dylan are travelling from Cornwall to Milton Keynes. Get this. For the Only Fools and Horses convention. That is incredible. I urge you to go and look that up right now. It looks amazing. Mandy, David, Becca and Neil are on the way to the airport celebrating David being 60, Neil being 40, Becca and Neil's 10 years wedding anniversary. They're off to Las Vegas and Florida. That's going to be a messy flight. Molly, Lenny and Kenny are on their way to Butlins in Bognor for a football tournament. Come on the under-7, Wealdstone Reds. Up the stones, they say. There's a few tournaments going on. Lewis and the Cramlington Juniors all heading to Blackpool for their tournament this weekend. Play well, all of you, please.

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0: Final song on today's No Repeat Guarantee. It is Home Time on Absolute Radio. On the way after 5-10 weeks of tickets continues. Your chance to win tickets to go and see The Streets live. You can be winning right across the summer. That's the whole 10 weeks thing, you see. It's very, very clever. It's not just tickets to go and see The Streets that can be won this afternoon. Okay, this is the Last Chance Saloon. Welcome. It's your final chance to enter Make Me a Winner and get that call after 5 minutes away to win £300,000. So if you've left it to the last minute, we can still make you a winner. Just get in the draw. 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
22: The top stories this hour. Reform leader Nigel Farage claims there's a historic shift in UK politics, with his party picking up hundreds of council seats in England's local elections. The Prime Minister says he takes responsibility for Labour's poor performance. Our political correspondent Tom Claiborne has more.
23: Despite everything, the Prime Minister insists he'll fight on.
24: We won a landslide victory in July 2024. That is a five-year mandate to change the country.
23: The big winners are Nigel Farage and Reform, who have swept Labour and the Conservatives aside to gain a number of councils.
25: What's happened is a truly historic shift in British politics.
23: The Lib Dems and Greens have both made gains, with more expected in the South tonight.
22: We're also getting the results of parliamentary elections in Wales and Scotland. Votes are still coming in, but it looks like the SNP will be the largest party in Scotland. In Wales, Labour have already admitted defeat. A man's been given conditional bail after he denied using threatening words and behaviour towards Andrew Mountbatten Windsor. Police were called out to a village near the Sandringham estate. And a third British national has been diagnosed with suspected hantavirus linked to a cruise ship outbreak.
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22: The Championship playoff gets underway tonight, with Hull hosting Millwall in the first leg. Hull took the final playoff spot on the last day of the season. Arsenal boss Mikel Arteta's brushed off criticism of the way his side celebrated reaching the Champions League final. Some accuse the players of over-celebrating, but Arteta says they'll use both the praise and negativity to their advantage.
26: You have to be prepared for that, because you know the challenge, difficulty of it, and it does make you better, that's for certain.
22: And Huddersfield have appointed former player Jim Lenehan as the new head coach of the Rugby League Super League Strugglers. He joins on a long-term deal.
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22: Any evening showers should start to fade, leaving some clear spells. Some rain persisting in the far north, though. That's the latest. I'm Alex Richardson.
27: Naked changing room chatters. What is with that?
28: This message says, when I was in my 40s, I played in a squash league. After the shower, I'm sitting in my towel. He finishes his shower, stands opposite me, still naked. He was my physics teacher.
27: This has got so murky. What's this, a police statement he's giving you here?
21: Filling the gaps between the songs.
27: But are we saying, if you've seen your teacher naked, get in touch?
28: No, we're not saying that.
27: Home time.

0: Friday evening, it's officially the weekend now. Home time, it's Absolute Radio. This is Richie. I'm on my own today. Bush was doing some last minute looking after the Dave Berry breakfast show this morning. Some cruel people have said, how come Bush can do a 10-hour indie disco but can't double shift poor show? That's only something that Bush can answer himself.
1: Bush and Richie, come fish with us for Mental Health Awareness Week.
0: We will be back together for next week. We are particularly looking forward to next Wednesday, where we're going to have a day down by the lake in Upminster as Bush and I learn to fish and have a day of discussions and honest chats as it's Mental Health Awareness Week. We're very much looking forward to the day. You can come join us, hometime@absoluteradio.co.uk, if it's something that you are interested in. There are many people interested. You'll know this voice.
2: Butch and Ricky, how are you guys? It's Matt Dyson here, your Absolute Radio stable mate and friend, I like to think. Anyway, look, I've heard about this fishing thing you're doing. I've always wanted to give it a go, and I can't imagine anywhere better to do it than sat by a lake with you pair on a sunny afternoon in May. So can I come along, basically, as well, want to know? Can I come along and handle some rods with you? It sounds like a lovely afternoon, and I'm well up for it. So let me know. Happy to bring snacks and buzz balls if you fancy that as well, but let me know.
0: I don't think we need the buzz balls. Look, Bush ain't here to reply to this one, but it won't come as any surprise to anyone. If Matt Dyson wants to come to an event, you say yes. He makes any room better, or Riverbank. So Dyson will be there with us if you're interested. Hometime@absoluteradio.co.uk.
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0: Every single weekday on the Dave Berry Breakfast Show and here on Home Time. Tickets to the very best in live music for 10 weeks. Does what it says on the tin. So are we giving you the chance to win your way to see the streets at London's Alexandra Palace Park on the 18th of July? We've been playing the streets this week, inspired by Mike Skinner. Bush and I have been rapping. He started it all off. He may well not be here right now, but he has been rapping, and he's left this.
2: Saw Sherlock Holmes outside chatting smoke into the cold air night. Violin case tucked tight like the world weren't really there. But hiss sirens, wet pavement shining under sodium gold. Everyone acts hard round here, but half of us are just cold. Landlord raised the rent again, said location, mate, location. Tourists photographing doorways like it's some sacred station. Sherlock Holmes on a tea towel in the off licence by the till. Sax line floating through the drizzle while the whole road stands still.
0: And he had the cheek to refer to mine as Alan Bennett. What street was Bush rapping about in the style loosely of the streets? If you know and you want to win your way to see the streets at London's Alexandra Palace, 18th of July, call right now. 0330 123 1215. 0330 123 1215. The time now is 5:17. So we'll take your calls for the next 5 minutes until 5:22. And all your T's and C's are online.
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20: The M61 is closed for traffic coming away from Manchester Junction 2 through to Junction 4. Full northbound closure with a police incident on that stretch causing severe delays on the A666 and other A roads around Farnworth and Little Halton. The M2 coastbound is restricted by a multi-vehicle collision. Junction 6 through to 7, just one lane closed now but long delays. The M1 northbound is busy with an overturned lorry. It's queuing Junction 13 to 14 with a lane closure. Further up, a lane blocked by a broken down vehicle. Junction 24 to 25. I'm Nick Arkell.
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0: 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Today, final chance for you to see the streets at London's Alexandra Palace Park on the 18th of July. The streets is what we've been playing. Christine is playing tonight to win. How are you, Christine?
3: Hi, I'm good, thank you.
0: Whereabouts are you?
3: I'm in Birmingham.
0: And your plans for the weekend, Christine, are they exciting?
3: Just catching up with family and catching up before going back to work on Monday.
0: Make the most of it. Sounds good. Now, listen, Bush may not be here today, but he has left us this.
4: Saw Sherlock Holmes outside chatting smoke into the cold air night. Violin case tucked tight like the world weren't really there. But hiss sirens, wet pavement shining under sodium gold. Everyone acts hard round here, but half of us are just cold. Landlord raised the rent again, said location, mate, location. Tourists photographing doorways like it's some sacred station. Sherlock Holmes on a tea towel in the off licence by the till. Sacks line floating through the drizzle while the whole road stands still.
0: I think that last line is absolutely brutal. Christine, do you know the street that Bush was rapping about there?
3: Is it Baker Street?
0: Is it Baker Street? The home of Sherlock Holmes. It is indeed, Christine. You've won a pair of tickets to see the streets at London's Alexandra Palace Park, 18th of July.
3: Oh, that's lovely. Thank you.
0: Enjoy. Have a great time, Christine. If you've missed out today, firstly, neither of us will be rapping anytime soon, but there are more chances to win. Next week, we'll be giving away tickets to the Transmit Festival on Home Time, and listen to the Dave Berry Breakfast Show, where he will be giving away VIP tickets for the Neighbourhood Weekender.

0: Friday afternoon, home time on Absolute Radio. So the winning will continue next week on 10 weeks of tickets here on Home Time for the Transmit Festival. And the winning continues soon for someone on Make Me a Winner's Mega May.
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13: Mr. Men Little Miss are back in Happy Meal and they're off on a road trip. 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
17: It's busy on the M8 eastbound side with a broken down vehicle at junction 19 just after that turning, and westbound junction 23 another broken down vehicle slowing things down both near Glasgow. The M62 eastbound is busy with debris, junction 32 closing a lane. Also a broken down vehicle eastbound side closer to Leeds, junction 27. On the M61 coming out of Manchester, it's all open but there was an incident earlier, hence the delays. And the M5 southbound slow with a broken down vehicle, junction 5. That's the latest. I'm Nick Arkell.
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0: 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We've been giving you the chance to win a massive £300,000 all week. 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

0: Absolute Radio, big well done to Owen with the win on Mega Maze, Make Me a Winner. More details after six about what you could win next week. The details that I want to find out now is what's on the menu tonight. Your Friday night dinners, please. It is a chance. It's a chance to brag. 8, 12, 15. And don't forget, as ever, the Henry VIII Award is available to anyone who has, well, banquet proportions lined up this evening. 8, 12, 15, what's on the menu? 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
10: The top stories this hour. Labour suffered heavy losses in the local council elections in England, as well as a high-profile departure from the Welsh Parliament. The First Minister of Wales, Eluned Morgan's, lost her seat in the Senedd.
18: Over 100 years of winning in Wales ends today.
10: Elsewhere in our Scotland, political editor Alan Smith's been watching historic results unfold in Edinburgh.
19: Well, it's been a very clear picture in Scotland so far.
20: Across the country, it is clear the SNP is going to emerge as the leading party of Scottish politics.
19: John Swinney, the happiest man in Scotland, holding on to his seat and holding on to power with the SNP, well on course to be the largest party yet again. But there have been a few big moments.
21: Lorna Slater, Scottish Green Party, 12,600.
19: Lorna Slater and Holly Bruce becoming the first Scottish Greens to win Holyrood constituencies. Still some distance to go though as we await the regional list results.
10: Earlier Keir Starmer said he wasn't going to walk away after Labour lost hundreds of councillors in England, whilst reforms picked up hundreds of council seats. A man's been given conditional bail after he denied using threatening words and behaviour towards Andrew Mountbatten, Windsor. Police were called out to a village close to the Sandringham estate. And Leonardo DiCaprio and Sir David Beckham are some of the celebrities who've wished Sir David Attenborough a happy birthday. He turns 100 today.
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10: Millwall boss Alex Neil insists there are no favourites when it comes to the playoffs. They travel to Hull City in the first leg of their semi-final tonight.
22: The way I look at it is it's a one-off game. At their place, we need to go and try and get a result and try and win the game.
10: Thomas Tuchel will name his England squad for the World Cup on the 22nd of May. He'll select 26 players for the tournaments in USA, Canada and Mexico. England's opening game is against Croatia on the 17th of June. And a takeover of Exeter Chiefs by the American owners of Premier League side Bournemouth has been approved. Members and shareholders voted in favour of the bid at a special general meeting last night.
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10: Any evening showers should start to fade, leaving some clear spells. Some rain persisting in the far north, though. That's the latest. I'm Alex Richardson.
1: Let's not beat around the bush or the Richie.
0: Mark in Cardiff, 7-year-old, had his souvenir boomerang confiscated.
23: That'll come back to haunt you.
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24: I've run out in my pyjamas and run down the entire street with the wheelie bin
23: rattling behind me.
24: Get to the front. I said, but it's too late to be able to put this one in. The fellas that were doing the bins says, mate, the black bin van hasn't even been yet. So it hasn't even turned up.
1: Home time with Bush and Richie.

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Jam time on Absolute Radio, Friday night, and as ever, indulge us. What's on the menu tonight? Your Friday night dinners, please. 8, 12, 15. Might give an idea to somebody else. Jonathan in Seaham, this is going to take some beating. It's homemade chicken parmo tonight. So good. Simon is in Wolverhampton. 4 pints of cider is how he starts, followed by a doner kebab with everything on it. Chili mint and lemon sauces. Get in there, I'll add some chips. Two healthy offerings to begin with. And we'll continue. A breakfast fry-up for dinner tonight, says Stuart in Lawrence Kirk. Sausage, eggs, bacon, toast, tomatoes and mushrooms. Wonderful. And Rodney is obviously quite the chef. Family's over for the weekend. I'm doing fajitas. Always a crowd pleaser. I'm doing double what I normally would do to go around the eight of us. 8, 12, 15, please. Your Friday night dinners.

0: Increasingly hungry here at the studios, Absolute Radio. It is home time. I'm on my own tonight. Bush obviously up and early and probably asleep right now, looking after the Dave Berry breakfast show this morning. But the Henry VIII Award could go early tonight on your Friday night dinners. Hearty in Halifax, roast chicken. Friday night roast chicken, garlic diced potatoes, carrots, swede, broccoli, homemade stuffing, oh, and gravy. Have a good one. Is it the Henry VIII Award gone already? 8:12:15 for your Friday night dinners, please. The whole idea of Mega May is that you don't have to wait long for your chance to win life-changing cash, just like Owen did before six, because on Wednesday, you could win £325,000. 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
20: It's busy on the M8. Eastbound side with a broken down vehicle at junction 19, just after that turning. And westbound junction 23, another broken down vehicle slowing things down, both near Glasgow. The M62 eastbound is busy with debris, junction 32, closing a lane. Also a broken down vehicle eastbound side closer to Leeds, junction 27. On the M61 coming out of Manchester, it's all open, but there was an incident earlier, hence the delays. And the M5 southbound slow with a broken down vehicle, junction 5. That's the latest. I'm Nick Arkell.
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Welcome to the weekend, Friday evening, home time on Absolute Radio. On my own, getting hungry tonight with Bush having done breakfast this morning. Your Friday night dinner's coming through. Tonight we've had homemade chicken leek and prosciutto pie with baby new potatoes and a creamy mustard sauce, says Tracy in Manchester. However, she goes on to say homemade lemon and ginger cookies for afters. I've never had lemon and ginger together in cookie. I'm intrigued. Rick says, I'm making Italian ragu with homemade minced pork and beef. Serving with tagliatelle, 2 hours in, 2 hours to go. Better taste good. Tony and Nicole, chili con carne for us tonight. Reheated from frozen, so it's got those improved flavours. Hark at them. And maybe I went early on the Henry VIII Award. Homemade pheasant balti. Homemade pheasant balti from Mark and Alison on the Yorkshire Moors. 8:12:15 if you can compete. Rick says, I'm making Italian ragu with homemade minced pork and beef. Serving with

0: 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Felix White back with the second of his shows this weekend. 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Plus, as a lefty, he'll be paying tribute to some of his favourite left-handed guitarists. 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
14: Radio 90s travel. The M1 northbound is queuing with an overturned lorry to move. Junction at 13 through to 14 near Milton Keynes. Lane 1 out. The usual 4 is closed with recovery work and a fuel spillage to clear up too. The M18 northbound is affected by a broken down vehicle. Junction 4 for Westmoor. One lane is closed there heading through South Yorkshire on the northbound side. And the M5 heading north. Junction 28. The exit slip road is partially blocked by a collision. On the main carriageway, junction 12 to 11A close to Gloucester, there's vehicle tyre chains closing a lane. I'm Nick Arkell.
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0: Friday night's home time show on Absolute Radio. It's Richie. One final Friday night dinner from Stee and Bolton. Crispy shredded chicken in chilli sauce with rice and chips. That sounds good. And not forgetting Rodney the Cocker Spaniel, who's having a pig's ear as a Friday night treat. Lucky Rodney. Right, Wednesday, Bush and I are going fishing.
1: Come fish with us on home time with Bush and Richie for Mental Health Awareness Week.
0: Right, let's have a chat with Dr. Mark Wheeler, who is from an organisation called ICARP. Mark, hello. Welcome to Home Time.
2: Thank you very much for having me on.
0: You are from an organisation which has a great name for fishing. Tell us about ICARP.
2: My background originally was working as a trauma specialist in the NHS, and I became very aware very quickly that although I was seeing a lot of military veterans, many weren't coming because of the stigma around coming to formal therapy. So as an angler myself, and because I was concerned, it's a challenging patient group to work in and a high level of suicide, etc., I decided that I needed to do something about that. So I went off to the University of Essex, linked up with Dr. Nicholas Cooper there, and we devised a program involving angling to help people reduce their poor mental health, so make them feel better, improve their well-being. We can bring people that have been perhaps struggling with their mental health or traumatised and bring them to an area where they can relax and not feeling so hyper-vigilant and watchful and on guard and scanning for threat all the time. That reduces by being by the water. And we also feel that, you know, learning a new skill and being amongst people that have had the same struggles as you, what that does is focus the brain a little bit on this new skill acquisition, this new learning of a different thing that you've never done. And it allays those fears that are running around in the background when you're a little bit more sat at home, perhaps, isolating yourself because you're not feeling very well.
0: What does ICARP stand for?
2: Good question. Investigating countryside and angling research projects. So we're working to build the evidence base to prove scientifically that going angling has a beneficial effect for you.
0: Mark, I've had in the past my anxiety struggles, and one of the things that I found helped was people talked about grounding and getting out and getting your bare feet on grass and soil and that kind of thing. And I guess there's an element of that as well with the nature part of fishing.
2: Yeah, absolutely. I mean, if you look at it physiologically, by taking your shoes and socks off and walking on the grass, walking on, you know, the natural ground, you are actually discharging any static electricity, because we're all sitting at computers now, right? We're all sitting here working away and picking that up. So there is a physiological reason why that works really well. And you touched a little bit about grounding and sort of being grounded, but also being mindful while you're at nature works really well. So, you know, just being aware of listening to the different bird song or looking at the wildlife moving past, or even just the movement of the water. All these little techniques are all things that we might look to do in a formal therapy room, but they work more on a more natural level when you're out in nature.
0: Away from the science of it, Mark, that you've obviously studied for a long time, you did say that you are a keen angler yourself. A lot of people have said that there are going to be benefits from this, even if I don't catch a single fish all day. Is that true?
2: Put yourself by a lake, whether you're catching fish or not, lots of those stimuli are either completely removed or greatly reduced. And it's restorative, your brain relaxes and it rests more. And you can see just by sitting there, you will benefit. Even if you don't catch, we have people come along on our research trips that we're working with the NHS on. Some of them choose not to fish at all, but their scores pre and post come in, still improve to the same level. It's not about the fishing. The fishing really is just the vehicle, that's just the model. It's more important than that.
0: Mark, it's been fascinating talking to you. If you were to give us one tip as new anglers ahead of Wednesday, what would it be?
2: I would say go along, don't worry about catching, just live in the moment, just soak up all the surroundings, and just really enjoy being at nature.
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0: That is it for this week of Home Time. Bush and I are back together on Monday as we build towards Come Fish With Us for Mental Health Awareness Week. I am on the Absolute Radio Country Tailgate Party next, staying on for a country party. 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
9: The top stories this hour. After a tough morning for Labour in England, it's not been much better in Wales and Scotland during parliamentary elections. Labour suffered a historic defeat in Wales. Eleanor Morgan's resigning as leader of Welsh Labour after losing her seat.
19: Welsh Labour has today suffered a catastrophic result. It ends a century of Labour winning in Wales.
9: In Scotland, it looks like the SNP is set to have the most seats in the Scottish Parliament. Earlier, Keir Starmer said he wasn't going to walk away after Labour lost hundreds of councillors in local elections in England. With Reform the biggest winner, here's leader Nigel Farage.
20: It's a big, big day, not just for our party, but for a complete reshaping of British politics.
9: Kemi Badenoch thinks the results show the Tories are coming back, while Lib Dem leader Ed Davies called his party's results fantastic. A man's denied using threatening behaviour towards Andrew Mountbatten Windsor. The former prince was reportedly out walking his dogs when the alleged incident took place. And the King, Sir David Beckham and Morgan Freeman are among those wishing Sir David Attenborough a happy 100th birthday.
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9: The Championship playoff gets underway tonight with Hull hosting Millwall in the first leg. Hull took the final playoff spot on the last day of the season. Arsenal boss Mikel Arteta's brushed off criticism of the way his side celebrated reaching the Champions League final. Some accuse the players of over-celebrating, but Arteta says they'll use both the praise and negativity to their advantage.
21: You have to be prepared for that because you know the challenge, difficulty of it, and it does make you better, that's for certain.
9: And Huddersfield have appointed former player Jim Lenehan as the new head coach of the Rugby League Super League Strugglers. He joins on a long-term deal.
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9: Any evening showers should start to fade, leaving some clear spells. Some rain persisting in the far north, though. That's the latest. I'm Alex Richardson.

0: infiltrate Britain's most notorious drugs gangs.
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0: From the creator of The Gold, Steve Coogan, Tom Burke, Legends. 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
18: The top stories this hour. It's been a tough day of results for Labour at the local council elections. The party has lost over 1,000 seats and 28 local authorities so far. One of those is Birmingham City Council, after 14 years in power. Sir Keir Starmer's taken responsibility for the poor performance, calling it a tough day. He insists he won't be walking away.
19: We made a number of calls, the right calls in terms of stabilising the economy, investing in our public services and not getting dragged into the Iran war. But we also made unnecessary mistakes. And my job now is to set out the steps to bring about the change that people want and deserve.
18: However, cabinet ministers have been coming to his defence, with both the Chancellor and the Defence Secretary backing the PM. Reform UK has been celebrating significant gains. The party's won more than 1,200 seats, including Barnsley, ending more than 50 years of Labour rule there. Kemi Badenoch says the Conservatives are coming back, despite losing hundreds of councillors. Wales First Minister Baroness Eluned Morgan's resigned as leader of Welsh Labour. Plaid Cymru is now the largest party in Wales. Rhun Ap Iorwerth says his party's ready to take steps to become the next Senedd government.
20: We have won because we represent hope over division. Yes. Credibility over chaos and progress over stagnation.
18: The Greens have gained two councils from Labour, while the Lib Dems are pleased with 750 seats won so far. A man's denied using threatening behaviour towards Andrew Mountbatten Windsor. The former prince was reportedly out walking his dogs when the alleged incident happened near his Norfolk home on Wednesday evening. Average prices paid by first-time homebuyers have fallen to their lowest level so far this year. Figures from Halifax show the typical cost of a property fell by 0.1% last month to just over £299,000. And Tess Daly and Vernon Kay are separating after 22 years of marriage. They say they'll remain good friends. From Sky News, I'm Imani Rana.

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14: The top stories this hour. Mayor of London Sir Sadiq Khan has described today's local council results as bitterly disappointing for Labour. They've suffered significant losses with a fall of more than 1,200 seats in England. Voters in Tameside explained why they've turned their backs on the party.
15: A change.
16: What annoys me is people have worked all their life and they can't manage.
17: I voted for independent because we needed someone that listens to the people.
18: The other
17: Labour
18: party...
17: has had their chance.
14: Sir Keir Starmer insists he's not going to walk away. Meanwhile, in Wales, Labour was dealt a serious blow, with Plaid Cymru now the largest party. It's been a day of stunning results for Reform UK. They are second in Wales with 34 seats in the Senedd and have won more than 1,300 councillors and 13 full local authorities in England. Zach Polanski's declared the two-party system as dead and buried after the Greens won the Hackney mayoralty. The Tories have lost more than 500 seats, but leader Kemi Badenoch insists there are signs of recovery.
19: We are renewing, we are rebuilding as a party, and this country needs us.
14: Lib Dem leader Sir Ed Davies pleased after taking control of Portsmouth and Stockport. They've won over 800 seats so far. In other news, a US jet has fired on two Iranian oil tankers heading for Iran, which it says breached the American blockade. Earlier, the US Secretary of State said he is expecting to hear from Tehran today in talks to end the war. Great Western Railway is going to be nationalised in December. The operator, which connects Paddington in London to the south of England and South Wales, will be the 11th to be taken into public ownership. The three remaining privately owned companies will be Avanti West Coast, Cross Country and East Midlands Railway. And the King and Queen are among those who've paid tribute to Sir David Attenborough as he celebrates his 100th birthday. Charles and Camilla have shared photos of the environmentalist online. From Sky News, I'm Imani Rana.

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12: The top stories this hour. It has been a day of stunning results for Reform UK and catastrophic ones for Labour. Reform seen a surge in support in councils in England, gaining over 1,000 seats so far. Leader Nigel Farage insists the best is yet to come for his party.
13: The pattern that's emerging over the country is that Labour are being wiped out by Reform in many of their most traditional areas. And what you're going to see later on today is the Conservative Party being wiped out in their heartlands like Essex.
12: Sir Keir Starmer's party's lost control of 35 councils in England and shared more than 1,000 seats. In Wales, First Minister Eluned Morgan lost her seat in the Senedd and has resigned as Labour leader.
14: Welsh Labour has today suffered a catastrophic result. It ends a century of Labour winning in Wales, and the party will need to take a really hard look at itself.
12: Plaid Cymru will be the largest party. The Mayor of London, Sir Sadiq Khan, has described the results as bitterly disappointing for Labour, but Science Secretary Liz Kendall doesn't believe a change of leadership is the right way forward. The Green Party took control of Hackney Council, adding to its more than 450 councillor successes. The Tories are claiming signs of recovery despite losing more than 525 seats. Meanwhile, the Lib Dems will be happy with more than 800 seats won in England. In other news, the Pentagon has begun releasing files calls on UFOs. They include old State Department cables, FBI documents and NASA transcripts of crewed space flights. Average prices paid for by first-time home buyers have fallen to their lowest level so far this year. Figures from Halifax show the typical cost of a property fell by 0.1% last month to just over £299,000. And Tess Daly and Vernon Kay insist they remain good friends despite announcing their separation after 22 years of marriage. The couple have two daughters. From Sky News, I'm Imani Rana.

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0: 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Oh, too expensive, is it? 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
8: The top stories this hour. It's been a tough day of results for Labour at the local council elections in England, as well as in Wales and Scotland too. The party's lost over 1,300 seats and 36 local authorities. One of those is Birmingham City Council after 14 years of Labour in charge. Keir Starmer's taken responsibility for the poor performance, calling it a tough day.
9: Voters have sent a message about the pace of change, how they want their lives improved. I was elected to meet those challenges, and I'm not going to walk away from those challenges and plunge the country into chaos.
8: Cabinet ministers have been coming to his defence, with both the Chancellor and the Defence Secretary backing the PM. Reform UK has been celebrating significant gains. The party's won more than 1,400 seats, including Barnsley, ending more than 50 years of Labour rule there. Meanwhile, Kemi Badenoch says the Conservatives are coming back despite losing hundreds of councillors.
10: We are renewing, we are rebuilding as a party, and this country needs us.
8: Wales' First Minister, Baroness Eleanor Morgan's resigned as leader of Welsh Labour, Plaid Cymru, now the largest party in Wales. Meanwhile, it seems the SNP will fall short of a majority in the Scottish Parliament. The Greens have gained three councils from Labour, Hackney, Norwich and Waltham Forest, while the Lib Dems are pleased with 832 seats won so far. In other news, a judge has sentenced a 36-year-old man to 18 years in jail for what he described as a deliberate, intentional assault on a defenceless 2-year-old boy. Cole Page died at the age of 4, 2 years after sustaining injuries at the hands of his mother's ex-boyfriend, Scott O'Connor. And finally, in sport, Southampton have been charged by the EFL over allegations of spying on Middlesbrough's training sessions ahead of tomorrow's first leg of their Championship playoff semi-final. In the game tonight, Hull's match with Millwall is finally balanced after the first leg finished goalless. From Sky News, I'm Chris Milligan.

0: which matter? The rustle of a warm bag of chips. The bite of salt and vinegary goodness. A seagull squawking.
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12: Top stories this hour. It's been a day of stunning results for Reform UK and catastrophic ones for Labour. Leader Nigel Farage has been enjoying his successes.
13: So it's a big, big day. It's a big, big day, not just for our party, but for a complete reshaping of British politics in every way.
12: Keir Starmer's party has lost control of 37 councils in England and more than 1,300 seats. In Wales, First Minister Eleanor Morgan lost her seat in the Senedd and has agreed to resign as Labour leader.
14: Welsh Labour has today suffered a catastrophic result. It ends a century of Labour winning in Wales, and the party will need to take a really hard look at itself.
12: Plaid Cymru is the largest party with 43 seats. Science Secretary Liz Kendall doesn't believe a change of Prime Minister is the right way forward. The Health Secretary Wes Streeting says while Keir Starmer has his support, the government must take responsibility.
15: Across the country, in England, Wales and Scotland, we've seen some extremely bad results for the Labour Party. We have to respect the voters, take the feedback on the chin, and accept that the government nationally bears a huge amount of responsibility for good Labour people losing through no fault of their own.
12: Late into the night, the Green Party took control of Hackney Council, adding to its 502 councillor successes. The Tories are claiming signs of recovery despite losing more than 550 seats. Meanwhile, the Lib Dems won more than 800 seats in England. In other news, a US jet has fired on two Iranian oil tankers heading for Iran, which it says breached the American blockade. Earlier, the US Secretary of State said he is expecting to hear from Tehran in talks to end the war. And finally, the King and Queen are among those who've paid tribute to Sir David Attenborough as he celebrated his 100th birthday yesterday. Charles and Camilla have shared photos of the environmentalist online. From Sky News, I'm Chris Milligan.

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10: 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Sorry, where was I? Right, AJ Bell, rated excellent by sexy pilots. I mean Trustpilot. I'm a flight risk. AJ Bell, feel good investing. The value of your investments can go up or down.
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